0: Hallelujah. Somebody just shout hallelujah.
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1: An all-powerful God flung the glittering stars against the velvet of the night. He holds the seven seas in the palm of his hand. He measures space with his fingertips. He weighs the mountains in a scale and the hills in a balance. The God that we serve has total control. He said, "Let there be light." And in that moment of time, darkness was shattered and conquered forever. His son, Jesus Christ, walked upon the raging sea of the Sea of Galilee, and he held the winds in his fists and said, "Peace be still." That's control. That God is in control of planet Earth, and he can be absolutely in control of your life if you'll let him. He will make a way where there seems to be no way. Stop worrying and start living. Worry proves that you don't believe God can take care of you. Worry is faith in fear. Worry is faith in fear. The two words in the New Testament from the mouth of the apostles, fear not, fear not, fear not the past. Why? Because your past has been forgiven and forgotten. Fear not the present. I will never leave you nor forsake you. Joshua 1:9. Be not afraid, for thy God is with you wherever you go. David said, "Yea, though I walk through the valley of the shadow of death, I will fear no evil, for thou art with me." Death has been reduced to a shadow. The Lord is my light and my salvation. Whom shall I fear? The Lord is the strength of my life. Of whom should I be afraid? Psalms 27:1. Hebrews 13:6. The Lord is my helper. I will not fear what man can do with me. Fear not death. The Bible says, "I am he who was dead, and behold, I am alive forevermore." Fear not sickness, because this is the book of the great physician. Fear not poverty, for it is the Lord that gives you the power to get wealth. Fear not other people. The Bible says, "I will make your enemies to be at peace with you. You will climb the impossible mountain. I'll give you the ability to defeat the impossible foe. 1,000 shall fall at your left hand. 10,000 shall fall at your right hand." David said, "I will fear no evil." Why? Because God Almighty is with me. That's why. Worry is trust in the unpleasant. Worry is assurance that disaster is coming. Worry is believing in your personal defeat and despair. Worry is a polluted stream that flows through your brain, that drowns hope and optimism, that kills faith. Worry is interest paid on trouble that never happens. Think about that. One old man said, and I quote, "Most of the trouble I've had in life never happened." How many of you have worried yourself silly about something you just knew was going to be disaster and it never happened?
2: Worry enters our life through thoughts, but the Bible teaches us to cast all of our care on God because he cares for us. Life is real, and we never know exactly what's going to come our way, but we do know God. We don't have to live in fear because he's with us and he's on our side. Well, worry sees the problem, but it doesn't see God. I don't think it's wrong to see the problem. Matter of fact, I think we should look at our problems squarely, and then we need to tell them where they stand in relationship to God. Worry sees the problem, but faith sees the God who can handle the problem. And that's what we have to do. In whatever situation you're in right now in your life, whether it's something with your kids or your marriage or your finances, or you think you're never going to recover from your past, or you're fighting with some kind of an addiction or some kind of a sin that just keeps trying to cling to you, whatever it is, you have to know that God is greater than any problem that you have. And you have to not worry, because when you pray and then you worry, the worry nullifies your prayer. Prayer is something you do instead of worry. If we pray and then worry, we're saying with our mouth that we're depending on God, but we're saying with our actions that we don't really believe that God's going to come through, so we're going to worry and have a backup plan just in case he doesn't. We don't have to know what God is going to do. We don't have to know when he's going to do it. All we need to know is that he is, and he has a plan, and at the right time, not our time, but at the right time, God will execute that plan. Matter of fact, I'm going to tell you something that's just bubbling up in my heart right now. God is working in your life, every single one of you. God is working in your life right now in ways that you cannot feel, don't see, and don't understand. And everything that we go through, we need to lift up our voice and say, God, I believe you're working in my life right now. I'm expecting something good. And God is with you in your situations. Some of you are in very difficult situations. And yet in the midst of that, you have joy and peace and you have hope. And only God can give us that. God is with you. Just because you have a problem, that does not mean that God has abandoned you. God is with you.
1: Jesus Christ made the profound statements about worry that the world has ever heard in Matthew, the 6th chapter. Therefore, I say to you, do not worry about your life, what you will eat or what you will drink, nor about your body, what you will put on. Is not life more than food and the body more than clothing? Look at the birds of the air, for they neither sow nor reap nor gather in barns, yet your heavenly Father feeds them. Are you not of more value than they? Which of you by worrying can add one cubit to his stature? So why do you worry about clothing? Consider the lilies of the field, how they grow. They neither toil nor spin. And yet I say to you that even Solomon, all of his glory, was not arrayed like one of these. Now if God so clothes the grass of the field, which today is and tomorrow is thrown into the oven, will he not much more clothe you, O you of little faith? Therefore do not worry, saying, what shall we eat, or what shall we drink, or what shall we wear? For after all these things the Gentiles seek, for your heavenly Father knows that you need all these things. But seek first the kingdom of God and his righteousness, and all of these things shall be added unto you. Therefore do not worry about tomorrow, for tomorrow will worry about its own things. Sufficient for the day is its own trouble. Simple, profound.
2: God gives you what you need. And I'm sure that many of you have things looming out there in the future that you know is going to require answers. And you don't have those answers. But you know what? The greatest way that you can show faith in God is to refuse to worry about it, refuse to think about it excessively, and every time it comes to your brain, just say, I don't know what I'm going to do, but I know the God who does know what I'm going to do. And that's when we get over into the miracle realm with God, where he can do exceedingly abundantly above and

there to hope, ask, or think. Many of you have got a wonderful testimony in your life of what God has done for you. And God has brought you from some places that nobody would ever thought that you could have recovered from. Of course, I have that same testimony myself. And I'm telling you what, God is no respecter of persons. His promises are not for somebody else or an elite few. They are for you. He is here right now. And he is taking care of your situation. You don't have to worry. God will do one of two things if you have a problem. He will either remove the problem, which is always our first choice, and usually the only thing that we think we can even be remotely satisfied with. He will either remove the problem, or he will give you the strength, the grace, the ability to go through the problem. Now, I know we don't like the going through part, but I'm telling you, if you can say, God, I know you'll do one of two things. You're either going to remove this, you're going to move it, you're going to take it away, or you're going to give me the grace to deal with it. And if we can trust God enough to leave that choice up to him, because if he lets us go through it, then he's got a purpose in mind. There's something we're going to get out of it that we need. Trusting God is wonderful. It's so wonderful to just say, I don't understand this, but I believe God's going to work it out. I do not understand this. It hurts so bad, I feel like I can't stand it, but I believe that God is going to work it out. Some way, somehow, I believe that God is going to work it out.

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3: Let me hear you give him some praise in this house. Yes! My God. Is he a mighty God? Is he the King of Kings? Is he the Lord of Lords? Did he wake you up this morning? Has he preserved your life? Oh my God, did he put clutch on your body? Did he put food on your table? We're gonna praise him tonight. You know, God is never tired. He's never tired in blessing you. He never sleeps nor slumber. It doesn't matter how much God has blessed, he will continue to bless. So tonight we're not going to be tired blessing him. We're not going to be tired giving him praise. Hallelujah. Hallelujah. Are you ready to hold on to Jesus? You know, when you hold on to Jesus, nothing will ever leave you. You will never make mistake. Because he is strong. He's a solid rock. And tonight we just want to encourage you with this song that says, Ngizo pambelela. Ngizo pambelela. Help me tell your neighbor, in case they didn't hear what I said. 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

0: Hello, and welcome to More Than Conquerors, a weekly radio program of the Triumphant Christian Church under the teaching ministry of Pastor Emmanuel Ogidiodu, which is cut out to build, strengthen, and encourage your walk with God. I'm glad you joined us today. 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
1: Comes knocking at your
2: door. Praise the name of the Lord. Jesus Christ is Lord. Father, we thank you in the mighty name of the Lord Jesus Christ. We give you praise. Thank you for each day that we witness. We honor you. Our time is in your hand. And so we bless you again for today. And we ask in the name of the Lord Jesus Christ that by your Spirit, you will instruct us in the pathway of righteousness. Thank you, Lord. In Jesus' name. Amen. I want us to look at the subject of family salvation again. And today we want to look at the simple steps to salvation. In the book of Acts chapter 16 verse 31 we read, "Believe on the Lord Jesus Christ and you will be saved and your household." 2 Peter chapter 3 verse 9 tells us that God is not willing that any man perish, that all should come to repentance. John 3:16, God so loved the world that he gave his only begotten Son. Whosoever believe in him will not perish, but have eternal life. And it went further to say God did not send his Son to condemn the world, but that the world through him might be saved. He who believes will be saved. He who does not believe is condemned already because he did not believe the offer of salvation that God gave to us through his Son. Acts chapter 4 verse 12 tells us, "Nor is there salvation in any other, for there is no other name under heaven given among men whereby we'll be saved." And John 14 verse 6 says, quoting Jesus, "I am the way, I am the truth, I am the life. No one come to the Father except by me." So this morning I want you to look at the book of Romans as we read Romans chapter 9 verse 30 to 33, and then we'll skip over to chapter 10 and read from verse 1 to 17. "What shall we say then? That the Gentiles who did not pursue righteousness have obtained, as attained to the righteousness, even the righteousness of faith. But Israel, pursuing the law of righteousness, has not attained to the law of righteousness. Why? Because they did not seek it by faith, but as it were, by the works of the law. For they stumble at that stumbling stone, as it is written, 'Behold, I lay in Zion a stumbling stone and a rock of offense. Whoever believes on him will not be put to shame.'" Now, before we go further and go over to chapter 10, Paul actually was very concerned about the Israelites. In the very first verses of this chapter 9 of Romans, he declared, "I tell the truth in Christ, I am not lying. My conscience also bearing me witness in the Holy Spirit that I have a great sorrow and continual grief in my heart. For I could wish that I myself were accursed from Christ for my brethren, my countrymen according to the flesh, who are Israelite indeed, to whom pertains the adoption, the glory, the covenants, the giving of the law, the service of God, and the promises, of whom are the fathers, and from whom, according to the flesh, Christ came, who is over all, the eternally blessed one." Now, here is Paul wishing that if it is possible to have that exchange, willing to go to hell on behalf of his countrymen. Why? These men have the privilege of God having an encounter with them, but they are now stopped where God used to be. God has now brought the way of salvation, not the shadow, not the types, but they will not want to move into the new thing that God wants them to understand, the new revelation about how to follow God. They are still trying to hold on to their own self-righteousness. So it was a pain for him, because the new way, the new approach to God is by faith in the finished work of Jesus Christ, not any other way. Now let's look at chapter 10 from verse 1. Romans 10 from verse 1. Brethren, my heart desire and prayer to God for Israel is that they may be saved. For I bear them witness that they have a zeal for God, but not according to knowledge. For they, being ignorant of God's righteousness and seeking to establish their own righteousness, have not submitted to the righteousness of God. For Christ is the end of the law for righteousness for everyone who believes. For Moses writes about the righteousness which is of the law. The man who does those things shall live by the righteousness of faith. Speaking this way, do not say in your heart, who will ascend into heaven, that is to bring Christ down from above, or who will descend into the abyss, that is to bring Christ up from the dead. But what does it say? The word is near you, in your mouth and in your heart. That is the word of faith which we preach. That if you will confess with your mouth the Lord Jesus and believe in your heart that God has raised him from the dead, you will be saved. For with the heart one believes unto righteousness, and with the mouth confession is made unto salvation. For the scripture says, whosoever believes on him will not be put to shame. For there is no distinction between Jews and Greek. For the same Lord over all is rich to all who call upon him. For whosoever call on the name of the Lord will be saved. How then shall they call on him whom they have not believed? And how shall they believe on him whom they have not heard? And how shall they hear without a preacher? And how shall they preach unless they are sent, as it is written? How beautiful are the feet of those who preach the gospel of peace, who bring glad tidings of good things. But they have not all obeyed the gospel. For Isaiah said, Lord, who has believed our report? So then faith comes by hearing, and hearing by the word of God. Now, I want you to see that Israel is ignorant of God's way of righteousness. And we are told they have not submitted to the righteousness of God. Israel is ignorant of God's way of salvation. They have not submitted themselves to the righteousness of God. Why? They are still following the old order that says the man who does the things that are written in the law will live by them. But now God has introduced the way of righteousness, the new way of righteousness. Why? Because the old way of righteousness, trying to keep all of the commands, did not work. Only Christ fulfilled the law. And when he fulfilled the law, he set it aside by paying the price for our redemption and then becoming our substitute. So the new way of salvation is not endeavoring to keep the old way of salvation. It's not endeavoring to keep the laws, but faith in Jesus Christ. So the new way is what Paul was now saying. Look at it in verse 8. The word is near you. The word of salvation. Salvation is near you. It's in your mouth. It's in your heart. You are not far from the kingdom of God. But all your good intentions will not work. Good intentions cannot save you. Hell is paved with good intention. The way to hell is paved with good intentions. It's paved with men and women that are sincere, but sincerely wrong. So what's the new way? The word is near you in your mouth and your heart. Now pay attention. Look at what you need to do in order that the salvation that Jesus Christ has brought to you will become your reality, your present reality. Verse 9 and verse 10. If you confess with your mouth Jesus as Lord and believe in your heart that God raised him from the dead, you will be saved. For with the heart one believes unto righteousness, and with the mouth confession is made unto salvation. So what is God expecting you to do? God expects you to believe that Jesus Christ was delivered for your offenses and was raised again for your justification. The Bible wants you to believe that Jesus died for our sins according to the scriptures. He was buried. He rose the third day for our justification. And then what are you supposed to do? With your own mouth, confess now Jesus as Lord and believe in your heart that Jesus rose from the dead. The Bible says you will be saved. Why? With the heart, a man believes unto righteousness. And with his mouth, confession is made unto salvation. And whoever believes this and believe Jesus Christ will not be put to shame. Because the same Lord over all is rich to all who call upon him. And whosoever call upon the name of the Lord will be saved. In the book of Acts, we had story of the Ethiopian eunuch who was returning to Jerusalem. And Philip met him and saw him sitting in Acts chapter 8. And the Holy Spirit said, join that chariot. And as they were going, Philip asked the Ethiopian eunuch, do you understand what you are reading? He said, how do I understand unless somebody will teach me? Of course, he was reading the portion of Isaiah where the Bible said Jesus was led as a sheep to the slaughter and as a lamb he did not open his mouth. In his humiliation, his justice was taken away. Who will declare his generation? Because he was taken from the land of the living. So that portion in Isaiah 53 was what Philip preached to this man. And just as he was going, he saw water. And he said to Philip, what can stop me now from being baptized? Because water baptism is the external thing we do to show that we have embraced this new way of life. And Philip said to him, if you believe with all your heart, I will baptize you. And in Acts 8:37, the man said, I believe that Jesus Christ is the Son of God. Now, that's what he said. And he was saved. And Philip commanded the chariot to stop and baptize this man. And this man brought the gospel to Ethiopia. What did he say? I believe with all my heart that Jesus Christ is the Son of God. That's what the Bible is saying. If you will confess Jesus with your mouth as Lord and believe in your heart that God raised him from the dead, you will be saved. Will you do that this morning? If you have not done that before, you can do it this morning. If you have done it, you can reaffirm it. The more you confess the Lordship of Jesus Christ over your life and you're obedient to him, the more you will understand, the more you will enjoy the reality of salvation. So say this with your heart. I believe with my heart that Jesus Christ is the Son of God. I confess Jesus now as my Lord. And I believe with all my heart that Jesus rose from the dead for my justification. Jesus Christ is my Lord. Jesus Christ is my God. I believe him now. Thank you for saving me. Amen. Now, if you said that with all of your heart, you just experience the new life. The Spirit of God will bear witness with your spirit now that you are a child of God. God bless you until same time next week. Amen.
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0: on a quest for nothing but his glory, oh yeah. 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Well, yeah, brand new every morning, oh yeah. 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
4: 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First, the headlines. Federal government moves to take universities off national grid with solar power. First Lady Oluremi Tinubu announces 500 million naira relief package for Calabar fire victims. Police detain new suspects in Anambra over nursing student's murder. In sports, FIFA backs federal government's plan to reform Nigeria Football Federation. On entertainment, Dominican Republic's Dominguez wins 73rd Miss World title. Details of these and more after this short break. My name is Adobe Una.

The federal government has announced plans to transition Nigerian universities from the national grid to dedicated solar mini-grids as part of efforts to tackle persistent power outages, increasing electricity costs, and deteriorating learning conditions. The Minister of Education, Tunji Alausa, disclosed this during an interview, explaining that the initiative is expected to provide dependable electricity for teaching, research, student accommodation, and healthcare services. He explained that the solar power systems are being deployed through the Energizing Education Program, which is implemented by the Rural Electrification Agency, REA. Alausa further noted that unreliable power supply had over been years affected academic activities and scientific research, while also putting considerable financial strain on university administrators who rely on diesel power generators. The presidential candidate of the African Democratic Congress, ADC, Atiku Abubakar, has faulted the Bola Tinubu administration over the reported payment of 33.75 billion naira to 3.29 million vulnerable households through the government's cash transfer program. In a statement by his senior special assistant on public communication, Frank Shaibu, Atiku said the disbursement translated to approximately 10,258 naira per household and was inadequate to ease the effect of the rising cost of living. He questioned the inconsistencies in the government's reported beneficiary figures, pointing out that officials had said more than 10 million households received payment, while Nigerians were previously informed that about 15 million households were beneficiaries. Atiku said he would set up an independent team of financial audit, technology and public accounting experts to scrutinize the records, trace the funds and examine beneficiary figures, payment channels, reconciliation records and audit queries before making its findings public.

Senior leaders of the African Democratic Congress, ADC, including its presidential candidate Atiku Abubakar and National Chairman David Mack, yesterday attended the funeral service of the mother of the party's vice presidential candidate Rotimi Amaechi in Ubima River State. The funeral service for Dame Mary Odua Amaechi, who aged 89, took place at St. Teresa's Catholic Church, Ubima, and was attended by former Vice President Yemi Osinbajo, former Attorney General of the Federation Abubakar Malami, ADC National Secretary Rolf Arebeshola, and other dignitaries. The funeral followed a visit by former Anambra State Governor Peter Obi and Rabiu Kwankwaso to Amaechi's Port Harcourt residence to offer their condolences. First Lady Olureme Tinubu has unveiled a 500 million naira presidential relief package for 18 business owners whose businesses were affected by the August 22 fire at the Spa shopping mall in Calabar, Cross River State. Tinubu announced the relief during the launch of the South-South Zonal Phase of the National Community Food Bank Program in Calabar. She disclosed the President Bola Tinubu. She disclosed that President Bola Tinubu had approved 25 million naira for each of the 18 affected business owners, bringing the total to 450 million naira to assist them in recovering from the losses suffered in their business. The First Lady further announced 50 million naira for women's group, which was presented to the wife of the Cross River State Governor, Enyuanwan Otu, while 15 million naira was given to women who welcomed her to the state.

The Anambra Police Command has apprehended 26-year-old Kosi Sochukwu Ibikwe over the killing of 23-year-old nursing student Vivian Chilaka in Alo, Idemili South local government area of the state. The police public relations officer, Tochukwu Ikenga, disclosed this in a statement issued in Awka yesterday, stating that the suspect was arrested on September 4th based on credible and actionable information. Ikenga said preliminary investigations showed that Ibikwe allegedly entered the building after climbing the fence with a ladder, reportedly intending to sexually assault the deceased. He said the suspect and Chilaka engaged in a struggle, during which Ibikwe allegedly stabbed her with a knife, resulting in her death, adding that investigations had also linked him to other similar crimes in the community. The police spokesman said the landlord of the deceased, who had earlier been suspected in connection with the incident, had been cleared, while Ibikwe remains in police custody as investigations continued to his alleged involvement in other related crime activities.

Temporary closure of all public and private primary and secondary schools across the state following suspected cases of diphtheria reported in four local government areas. The directive was contained in a statement issued yesterday and signed by the Commissioner for Information and Communication, Joyce Lohia, revealing that closure of schools will take effect on Monday, September 7, 2026 and remain in place until further notice. The state government urged school preparators, administrators and teachers to comply with the directive, while parents and guardians were advised to keep their children and ward at home throughout the period. It said the decision was taken as a precautionary measure to safeguard pupils, students and school personnel following reports that 23 people have died from suspected cases of the infection in the last 2 weeks, with 143 suspected cases recorded in the state. Former Sierra Leonean President Ernest Koroma is expected to return home this weekend following the withdrawal of treason charges linked to a failed coup attempt in 2023. Vice President Mohamed Jallow disclosed Koroma's planned return while addressing traditional leaders and residents in Makeni, the former president's political stronghold in central Sierra Leone. Koroma, who served as president from 2007 to 2018, traveled to Nigeria in 2024, shortly after being accused of treason and other offenses over the deadly uprising. He was initially granted permission to stay in Nigeria for 3 months to receive medical treatment, but remained there for more than 2 years. In July, Sierra Leone's Ministry of Justice announced that the charges against the former president had been dropped, although no reason was provided. Up next is sports and entertainment update after the short break.

0: 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Buckle up.
1: Hey, what up, my people? 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
2: 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My name is Files, a.k.a. 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

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Now for some sports updates. In sports, Nigeria's Football Administration is heading for significant reforms following the federal government's success in securing FIFA support for sweeping changes to the Nigerian Football Federation, NFF. This was disclosed by the National Sports Commission Chairman, Shehu Diko, who said the resignation of the entire NFF board created a leadership vacuum because the federation status had no provision for a situation where no recognized officials remained to manage its affairs. He said FIFA, the Confederation of African Football and legal experts, recognized that the challenges facing Nigeria's football administration had persisted for years, with reform efforts dating back to the administrations of former President Olusegun Obasanjo, Umaru Yar'Adua, Goodluck Jonathan and Muhammad Buhari. Diko confirmed that FIFA backed the government's reform proposals but required the process to follow established procedures and football regulations. The Algerian Football Federation, FAF, has appointed former Marseille midfielder Brahim Hamdani as a new head coach of the national team following the departure of Vladimir Petkovic.

0: that's all for sports. Now for some entertainment news. Dominican Republic's Dominguez has emerged the winner of the 73rd Miss World competition after the grand finale held Vietnam, defeating contestants from Malaysia, Eritrea, Spain and South Africa. During the final round, Dominguez said her beauty with the proposed initiative is aimed at taking English programs to children in vulnerable communities, noting that proficiency in the language could provide young people with greater opportunities. Her triumph places the Dominican Republic at the forefront of the Miss World platform for the next year, while Tanzania is set to host the next edition of the pageant. Nollywood actress and filmmaker Toni Abraham is set to make her return to the cinemas with her much-anticipated movie titled Bestie, which is scheduled for a nationwide release on December 16, 2026. Abraham had earlier hinted at another cinema release in December after revealing that Alabosi 2 would be her final YouTube movie for 2026. She also teased fans about a new project, promising another beautiful chapter and bigger stories ahead. Her return to the big screen comes after the remarkable success of her previous movie, Ovasabi Auntie, which surpassed 1 billion naira mark at the Nigerian box office and earned her recognition from the National Film and Video Censors Board, NFVCB. That's the news. Just before we go, a quick recap of the headlines. Federal government moves to take universities off national grid with solar power. First Lady Olurunmi Tinubu announces 500 million naira relief package for Calabar fire victims. Police detain new suspect in Anambra over nursing student murder. Your vote gives leaders power, but a vigilance keeps them accountable. Ask questions, demand transparency and expect results. For breaking news stories and eyewitness reports, please call 0916-457-7098 or visit our website at www.urbanradio945.com. 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My name is Adobe Una. Thank you for listening.
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12: 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Urban Radio. Did you know that Nigeria has one of the highest under 5 mortality rates in the world and vaccines preventable diseases contribute significantly? It is estimated that about 2.1 to 2.3 million children in Nigeria are zero dose who have not received any form of vaccination.
13: Oh yes, treating vaccine preventable diseases is costly for both families and the government. However, they can be prevented with vaccination. 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
12: Adolescents and adults can also get vaccinated against deadly diseases such as diphtheria and meningitis. 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

Good morning and welcome, beautiful people of Enugu, to Urban Radio 94.5. This is the Sunday show. Welcome, welcome once again. I'm your favorite media girl, Ada Ada, the formula for happiness, ambassador for everything good and beautiful. Happy Sunday. And how is your Sunday going? Now it's testimony time. You get to call me, text me on WhatsApp, or tell me your testimony. Tell me something great that God has done for you from Monday up until now, or from Sunday when I left you up until now. You're going to call me on the number 091-6000-4945. Or drop a message on WhatsApp with the number 091-28-945-945. 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Tell me something great that God has done for you, or you tell me something that's little but you consider it a huge testimony. It could be that you woke up this morning and you're able to breathe, or you're able to drink water, you're able to eat, you're able to stretch yourself. You can see with your own eyes. You can breathe with your nose. You can talk with your own mouth. You are walking with your legs. You are doing things with your hand. Call me right now and share your testimony with me here on radio so that the world can hear what God has done for you. The number to call is 091-6000-4945. Or you can drop a message on WhatsApp with the number 091-28-945-945. 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

0: Hello, good morning.
1: Hi, and good morning.
0: Good morning. Happy Sunday.
1: How was your night?
0: Nah, it was all right. I had a good night rest. What's your name and where are you calling from?
1: Okay. I'm Chinaza. I'm following you from you.
0: Okay, hi Chinaza. Welcome this morning. Now, can you share your testimony with us?
1: Okay, first I want to thank you for the gift of life and living. Every day I can wake up to myself and thank God for my job. I can do things I need to. It's not an hour, but a lot of people wake up and some sort of feeling is good. But we thank God for the gift of life and everything. And also, particularly last Sunday, we were doing work in our site, where we have our new project. So, we were carrying block they used to do the dating, but how they don't do the time that they use block. So one of us was doing the work. I mean, the guy woke up. He was my colleague. So the guy woke up very early in the morning and went and joined other neighborhood boys, and they were doing the work. So at the time he was feeling hungry. He was like, "Let me come down and come and take it there." And for his wife had projected to here. So he came out and after taking and it seems they are not ready yet. He was like, "Let me just go back and continue just a little bit and I'll come back." So on the road which we passed and come into the country, he was about to just cross and go back again, and he was like, his eye was not turning, his everywhere was lanced back in his eye. He lifted his leg on where he wanted to match it out. So I mean, the thing got him really badly. I mean, I really thank God for the thing that don't get him.
0: Yes.
1: On top of his eye. I mean, that eye can't be, the eye is the damage, but we really thank God. Although he wounded himself very hot, badly, but thank God that he didn't get it. Even on that same point, another person also wanted to fall from the building 3 days. I was like, other guys was like, "Your guys, if they fall, be careful, you don't break my block, this and that." And the guy and some few persons are the only person who understand what God has really done that.
0: Yes, like thank that. God for that.
1: If I see this person fall off from 3 days in off, you'll be talking about blood instead of the life of the person. So really thank God. That on day that God and say that the devil didn't do all he had planned.
0: Yes,
1: and through the week, I drive up and down, enter from here to here.
0: And God has been protecting. Thank God. Thank God, Chinaza. And I pray that your testimony will keep increasing and increasing.
1: Amen.
0: Amen. Thank you. Bye. What a time in my life. Hello, good morning.
2: Good morning.
0: Yes, what's your name and where are you calling from?
2: My name is Jose Ifeanyi.
0: Sorry, I can't get your name.
2: Ede Ifeanyi Chukwu.
0: Okay, Ede Ifeanyi Chukwu, good morning and welcome.
2: Good morning.
0: Okay, what's your testimony?
2: It's a great thing and a great thing.
0: Okay, please can you reduce the volume of your radio set so we can hear you clearly?
2: Okay.
0: Okay, I can hear you now. Yes, I can hear you.
2: Okay, it's a great thing and a great day this morning for me to be alive and to glorify God.
0: Yeah.
2: To see my family, all of them, and everybody.
0: Such a great testimony.
2: It's a glorious thing to hear the voice of each other.
0: Yes, thank God for that.
2: Like last Sunday, I was not with any money. But by God's grace, before today, Sunday, God has blessed me yesterday. With financial blessings, so
0: wow,
2: I have a great thing to thank God.
0: Wow, thank God, thank God. And I pray that God will continue coming through for you.
2: Amen.
0: Thank you very much.
2: And you too. Thank
0: right.
2: you.
0: Bye.

0: Hello, good morning.
1: Good morning, Auntie. How are you, dear?
0: I'm doing all right. What's your name and where are you calling from?
1: Mr. BK from Odoma in Udi.
0: All right, Mr. BK. Can you go straight to your testimony? Tell us something that God has done for you.
1: I want to share my testimony now. I was operated last 2 weeks at Ebbe General Hospital. I thank God for my successful operation with the supportive of my in-law, Ikemude, and the whole nurses at Ebbe Specialty Hospital. I thank them. I send my greetings to all my brothers, Mrs. Obi Maureen. I thank them for their supportive during the operation.
0: Thank God. Thank God for the success of the operation.
1: Thank you very much, and God bless you.
0: God bless you. And your healing will remain permanent in Jesus' name.
1: Amen.
0: All right. Thank you very much, Mr. BK.
1: I also thank my daughter, Chioma Ude, for taking care of myself at Ebe. My wife, Mrs. Forrest Ude, all of them, if I took Ude, their supportive was very successful to me.
0: Thank God. Thank God.
1: All my family, I thank them.
0: We thank them for you, and I pray that God will continue strengthening all of them in Jesus' name.
1: Amen.
0: Thank you very much. Have a beautiful Sunday. Bye.
1: Thank you.
0: Yeah.
1: Bye.
0: Share your testimony with us this morning. Let us join you and thank God. Because if you share your testimony, God will keep doing more and more for you. The number to call to share your testimony is 091-6000-4945. Or you can drop your testimony on WhatsApp with the number 091-28-945-945.

0: To share your testimony, the number to call is 091-600-04945. 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Hello.
1: Hello, good morning, Ada.
0: Good morning. What's your name and where are you calling from?
1: Okay, I'm Spyro from Monday.
0: Hi, Spyro. Happy Sunday.
1: Not Spyro, Spino. Spino.
0: Okay, Spino. Happy Sunday.
1: I wish you the same.
0: Okay, Spino, can you go ahead and tell us your testimony?
1: Okay, it's a very big one God did for my mother. Yeah, she was booked for an umbilical hernia surgery.
0: Okay.
1: As I'm talking to you now, yesterday we went for a scan.
0: Okay.
1: Umbilical hernia has disappeared.
0: Wow. Wow.
1: Yes,
0: thank God. Thank God. God is great and God is to be trusted.
1: Like, I'm overwhelmed with joy. I believe in miracles. I believe in God. But this one happened to me direct. Honestly.
0: Yeah, I'm so happy.
1: God is so good.
0: I'm grateful to God for your family. And I pray that it is gone and it is gone forever.
1: Amen. No, it has gone. No, it has gone. It's not coming back.
0: Yes, so it's just not coming back.
1: I'm just giving an affirmative testimony. To God be the glory. I say may his name be exalted in Jesus' name.
0: Amen.
1: And as God did it for my mother, he will also do it for everybody who is booked for surgery.
0: Amen.
1: Today, tomorrow, in Jesus' name.
0: Amen. Amen. Amen. Thank you very much, Spino. Have a beautiful Sunday ahead of you.
1: Thank you.
0: I love that. He's using his mother as a point of contact to every single person that is booked for surgery. And I want you to hold on to that testimony and hold it as it is yours, that yours is going to come and your testimony will be complete in Jesus' name. Amen. Hello.
2: Hello. Good morning.
0: Good morning. Please, can you reduce the volume of your radio set?
2: Okay.
0: Hello. Hello, good morning. Can you hear me?
2: Can we?
0: Okay, please go ahead with your testimony. Sorry, I can't hear you. Please end the call. Try to call me back when you reduce the volume of your radio set. Thank you. Please, I'm unable to hear you when your radio set is on. So please, before you call, try to reduce the volume of your radio set or turn it up so that you can hear me and I can hear you to share your testimony to the world. The number is 091-600-04945 on WhatsApp, 091-28-945-945. 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You won't be able to hear me, and I won't be able to hear you as well. Hello?
2: Hello, can you hear me now?
0: Yes, I can hear you. Welcome back. What's your name and where are you calling from?
2: Okay, I'm Ben, calling from Nightmare.
0: Okay, go ahead with your testimony.
2: Okay, my testimony is this. I had a problem with my stomach. I was taking to Niger Foundation.
0: Okay.
2: At the Niger Foundation, the stomach were giving me problem, and they gave me so many injections.
0: Okay.
2: So it was the kind of heat and fire that was inside my stomach. I didn't even get myself. So it happened that everything in my stomach has gotten burnt.
0: Wow.
2: So I wasn't responsive to the treatment that they were giving me until at about midnight, around 1 o'clock. Hello?
0: Yeah, I can hear you.
2: At about 1 o'clock, I now got to a visitation. An angel visited me in the hospital.
0: Okay.
2: So the angel has the blood in his hands and used it and cleaned my stomach. So in the morning, I now woke up and got myself.
0: Wow. Praise
2: from
0: God.
2: There, I started coming back without any medication, any drug.
0: Praise God. Praise God. Till
2: today. Till today. Everything went.
0: Wow. God is good and God is great. And I'm so happy and grateful to God for your life.
2: Well, I didn't even know how the treatment is going to be if God has not intervened. No medicine could have saved me.
0: Yes. Thank God for that. Thank God for coming through. God is the greatest physician. Thank God.
2: That was the testimony for me.
0: All right. Thank you very much.
2: And I thank God for doing so.
0: Yes, so we thank God on your behalf. We give God all the glory. Have a beautiful Sunday ahead of you.
2: Okay, now.
0: All right. Yes, the number to call is 091-600-0945. Call us to share your testimony. I'm going to read a scripture for you, Psalm 107 verse 2, and it says, "Let the redeemed of the Lord tell their story." So yes, you are the redeemed of the Lord. If God has saved you, if God has kept you, if God has answered you, call, text to share your story, because your story is going to be as an encouragement to other people to share their own testimonies. Call me right now to share your testimony. We have messages on WhatsApp. This one reads, "Good morning, Ada. My name is Chief Mwakaibe from Owani, Uboji, Ungo. My testimony this beautiful Sunday morning is to thank God Almighty for making it possible for me, my wife and children, Chibike and Ukamaka, to sleep and wake up this Sunday morning, and most importantly, to thank God for me as I traveled to my country home and returned to my base safely to reunite with my family. To God Almighty be the glory." Amen. To God be the glory. Thank God for your life and thank God for everything that He has done. Hello.
3: Hello. Good morning.
0: Good morning. What's your name and where are you calling from?
3: I'm Daniel. I'm calling from Abaka.
0: All right, Daniel from Abakaliki. Happy Sunday.
3: I wish you the very best.
0: Okay, please go ahead with your testimony. Oh, my night was great. I had a good night.
3: Thank God for that.
0: You want to do what?
3: I want to play a song to God.
0: Okay. Okay.

0: See where the Lord has drawn.
1: When you see
0: what the Lord has
1: done, what He made you for.

0: Hallelujah.
1: Amen. I want to thank God for His faithfulness towards my life, my family. Since the day I've been transformed into a facilitator of God has been so faithful to me.
0: Yes.
1: I want to thank God because last week my mom told me that she was thinking that she's not feeling like she was.
0: Okay.
1: I thought it was just a new malaria and I thought that we normally I didn't even expect to see it.
0: Wow.
1: But I thank God that God used my in-law to save my mom.
0: But
1: everybody has told me, all my needs have gone to school.
0: Yeah.
1: So my mom came around and then he said, she could not talk, she could not walk.
0: Wow.
1: They took her to what to do, they don't take her. I thank God today, my mom is very okay. So I tell them, the name is changed forever.
0: Amen and amen. Testimony is going to be permanent.
1: Amen. Also, I want to thank God for myself because where I'm working is a kind of very dangerous place. Some people have cut their hands, cut their legs, but God has been faithful to me. It will take me, it will fight for me.
0: Thank God.
1: That He has done, I say, may His name be praised forever.
0: Amen. Thank you very much, Daniel. Have a beautiful Sunday.
1: Thank you.
0: All right. We have a message on WhatsApp and this one reads, good morning, I'm Stanley from Enugu. I give thanks to God Almighty for life. I pray that this week will be a blessing to me and my family. Amen, Stanley. I pray that this week is going to be a blessing to you, to your family, and everybody that is around you. Yes, share your testimony with us. Tell us the great thing that God has done for you. Let us thank God with you. Let us appreciate God with you. And this will prompt other people listening to share their own testimony. And I want you to know something, that when you've shared your testimony, you are telling God that I see this one you're doing. I'm telling the whole world that you are capable of doing this for me, and I'm sure that you're going to do more for me. Tell you're appreciating God, you're thanking Him for everything that He has done. And if there is anybody that is at home that is listening and the person is double thinking, should I share my testimony or not, your testimony could be an encouragement to that person. Or somebody might be in your situation and your testimony will make the person know that if God can come true for this person, it means God can come true for me. All right, now we are going to go for a commercial. When we come back, we'll continue with the rest of the testimony segment. Don't go anywhere. Don't touch the dial. 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
0: 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Welcome back to the Sunday show. This is testimony time, where you get to call me, text me to tell me how your testimony something that God has done for you, rather, share your testimony with me. 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Hello.
1: Good morning.
0: Good morning. What's your name and where are you calling from?
1: My name is Antonio. I'm Chief of Government in the local government area, New State.
0: All right. Please, can you go ahead with your testimony?
1: Oh, my testimony is about what the God has done.
0: Okay.
1: I was enlisted into the Nigerian Police Force in the year 2001. Now, it's been very fruitful. I've been going to my duties and coming back without any hindrance. I also was involved in a taxi motor accident, a cycle accident, which led to my spinal cord injury. After the surgery, I was among the top 10 best successful.
0: Thank God.
1: So since then, it's been very fruitful. It gave me, he blessed me with four kids, a girl and three boys, and a wonderful wife.
0: Thank God.
1: So I'm so grateful for his
0: grace
1: upon my life. Also my mother, who has been here for all this while, but he made her to be standing and trying to make great progress.
0: We thank God for that.
1: In the name of God Almighty.
0: Amen. Amen. Thank God for the testimonies, and they'll be permanent in your life in Jesus' name.
1: Amen.
0: Amen. Thank you.
1: Amen.
0: Bye.
1: Thank you.
0: We have a message on WhatsApp, and this one reads, good morning, ADA. My name is Dr. Ozioma from Oka. How is my amazing golden voice damsel? She's all right. My testimony is that God has been so faithful to me and my family, David, Daniel, Gabriela. We are blessed this month. I want to thank God for my spiritual father, our dear, esteemed, distinguished servant of the living God, Prophet Victor Okwefuna Ikechukwu. Today is his birthday. This is his birthday month. For the relatively peace so far in our country, Nigeria, it can only be God. Thank you, God, of my dear, esteemed, distinguished servant of the living God, Prophet Victor Okwefuna Ikechukwu, in Jesus Christ's mighty name. Amen. I call you blessed. I love you all, Urban Radio family and Golden Voice damsel. Thank you very much, and we love you right back. Hello, happy Sunday.
1: Happy Sunday.
0: Yes, happy Sunday. What's your name and where are you calling from? Okay, please. All right, thank you. Please, can you reduce the volume of your radio set?
1: Okay. 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This way we're true. is we were doing donuts. But he am making a Monday day. Things needing in a chicotum matter on Kitchenaker. I'm no cool Kitchenaker beach. And a mass chinaker no mena. As we're big, yeah, oak in can and cotto. Mutoli, way in can and cozo. Kitchenaker beco may better.
0: Amen. Thank you, Jesus. And Chineke azakwa ekpere niile. Thank you very much. All right, we have another message on WhatsApp, and this one reads, good morning, Ada. How was your night? My night was great. I hope you slept well. Yes, I did. Happy Sunday and happy new month. Happy Sunday to you too. I am Oje Mopol, the mouthpiece of Eke. My testimony is that it is not easy to sleep and wake up healthy. I'm thanking God for making us to be alive from the first day of September and today being the first Sunday of the month of September. I'm also thanking God for protecting I and my family members from the accident that happened in Ugwonye Ama last week and for the people that died during the accident. May their soul rest in peace. Amen. And I'm also thanking God for protecting us, guiding us and also providing for us from January till now being the month of September. And I pray that we will all see the end of this month and also the end of this year. And this month and year will never see our end in Jesus' mighty name, we pray. Amen. I'm also thanking God for more money because life without money... Okay, I'm also asking God for more money because life without money is meaningless. And for Urban Radio staff, God will continue to bless you all in Jesus' name. Amen and amen. Amen. And God will keep blessing you too. And every good thing, everything that you've prayed to God for this new month, God will answer you. God will show forth for you this month and this year will not see your end in Jesus' name. And for the departed, I pray that I shall rest in peace and rest in the bosom of the Lord. Yes, welcome. It's happy first Sunday of the month of September. Hello, good morning.
7: Good morning, my sister. How was morning?
0: It's going on well. Happy Sunday to you.
7: I wish you long, long happy prosperity.
0: Amen. Thank you very much. What's your name and where are you calling from?
7: My name is Ebu Delba. I'm calling from Zambu.
0: Oh. All right. Please go ahead with your testimony.
7: My testimony. Whoever sleeps and wakes up has a really big testimony to give. Thank God for whatever you've done to us. It's too much. If I started car time,
0: we'll not finish today.
7: Thank God. Okay. Thank God for all that is in us.
0: Yes.
7: And the YouTube will make us happy. So, thank God. And God is for you to protect you and guide you.
0: Amen. Thank you very much.
7: Thank you, my sister.
0: Amen. And God is going to grant you long life and prosperity in Jesus' name.
7: Amen.
0: Thank you. Enjoy your Sunday today, okay?
7: Thank you, my dear.
0: Yeah, bye. Give God thanks because God has kept you from the first Sunday of January up until the first Sunday of September. It's a very big deal. Do not take it for granted. Do not think it's your right. It's God showing you mercy. Be happy about it. Appreciate God. Show serious appreciation to God because God kept you because of his mercies and not because you are supposed to have it. It's just God's mercies and we should be thankful for that. Hello.
11: Hello, how are you, DJ?
0: Yes, good morning. Happy Sunday. Thank you. Good morning. Happy Sunday. All right, what's your name and where are you calling from? All right. Welcome, Osman. Please go ahead with your testimony.
11: I want to appreciate God. God has been so faithful to me. Yes, he has done me good. He always answered my prayer any time I call him. I'm in a two position. God has to do a lot of things. As if he's undoable. God has to achieve that. Yes, I understand why many of our people perspective. That's why during this state local government election that will be taking place on this on 25th of this month. Yes, obviously I'll be the one that will stand as president and council in the local government.
0: Okay.
11: I'm not sure that this is as the couple on the way, as well, this is the primary election. So I'm not sure that some people want to hijack that election. So in that case, I now decide that if I will not serve as president to go and compete. So because of it, I went and conducted that election. Because of it, I can't be content as a conductor. So I'm angry with that. I make sure that the election went
0: well.
11: That election was free, transparent, and credible. So
0: wow,
11: I'm thanking God for everything. Has done a lot for me, Sam. I appreciate God that He's there with me, for me and you're not forsaking me. Thank you.
0: We appreciate God for your life as well, for being able to conduct the election properly. Everything went smoothly and it was free, fair, and very credible. We thank God for you. The number to call is 091-6000-4945. If you're unable to reach me via calls or you want to drop a message on WhatsApp, the number to text is 091-28-945-945. Hello. Adema, good morning. Happy Sunday.
12: Happy Sunday.
0: Welcome. Good morning, sir. Welcome today. How is your Sunday going? Okay, we have a message on WhatsApp, but before we read that, let's take this call. Hello.
13: Hello, Ada. Good morning.
0: Good morning. What's your name and where are you calling from?
13: My name is Isaiah from 90 Man.
0: Welcome, Isaiah. Happy Sunday to you today.
13: I wish you the best. A long life and prosperity.
0: Amen. Thank you very much. Please go ahead with your testimony.
13: I want to thank God for my life.
0: Okay.
13: For my life, for my family. My family, sorry, I'm coming back. So, every day they are working on the road. So, we thank God for their life, no accident,
0: yes,
13: no sickness,
0: yeah,
13: no any problem. So I want to thank God for my life, for my family.
0: Yes,
13: I want to thank God for the life of my family members and friends and all the other staff.
0: Thank you.
13: And all my friends. So I want to thank God for their life. You know, they're easy for this country where we're now. If you wake up, see day bright, you have to thank God. So many people now, they don't see this September. They don't see them. They bury them. So many people now, they don't carry them go mortuary.
0: Yes.
13: So many people now, they don't carry them go hospital. Today, we are there alive. So I want to thank God.
0: Thank God.
13: So, thank God for everything.
0: We give God
13: to tomorrow be Monday. One Saturday activity.
0: Yes.
13: They go help us.
0: Amen.
13: What do they fight for our life?
0: Go we'll get time. Amen.
13: In the name of Jesus Christ for Lazarus.
0: Amen.
13: Thank you very much. Ada. Have a nice day.
0: Thank you very much, Isaiah, for that great, great prayer. God bless you. Thank you. Isaiah didn't just share his own testimony. He ended up giving us a very, very wonderful prayer. We thank God for that. Hello.
14: Hello.
0: Hello. Good morning.
14: Hello. Good morning.
0: Yes, what's your name and where are you calling from?
14: All
0: right, welcome. Please go ahead and share your testimony.
14: Yeah, I'm making a school of us in Qatar. I'm making a school of us in Awamba month in September.
0: Yes,
14: sir. I'm going to interview you in January, but I'm going to interview you in January. I'm going to interview you in Qatar. I'm going to interview you in Qatar. Achani says in a ma, he says in a Steven Eze. He says in a Daniel Edani. He says in a barrage all the rest of our chorus. He says in a Edeze Nubu and make an H. Ku, and don't say I know but in Qatar.
0: Amen.
14: That's like I think the bank after the bank after my father.
0: Amen. Amen.
14: Thank you.
0: Thank you.
14: Have a nice day.
0: Have a nice day, you too. Share your testimony with us on Urban Radio this morning with the number 0912894595, or you can share it on WhatsApp with the number 091 The number to call is 0916004945. 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Hello.
15: Hello, good morning.
0: Good morning. What's your name and where are you calling from?
15: And guess who is talking to you?
0: Ah, the voice is so familiar. That calls me Ambassador for Happiness, I think so.
15: Yeah, my name is Amos Chukwu.
0: Okay, Amos Chukwu, welcome this Sunday.
15: Yeah, so I'm a regular caller from Nkomoro.
0: Okay, it's so good to hear from you today.
15: Nkomoro is located in Inyaba, the main center of Ebonyi State.
0: Okay, welcome.
15: Yeah, I hope I'm talking with Adobe, right?
0: Yes.
15: That surname.
0: You said?
15: Adobe, surname.
0: The surname is Una.
15: Okay, Adobe Una. My dear, how are you doing?
0: I'm doing all right. Please go ahead with your testimony.
15: Yeah, my testimony this morning.
0: Okay.
15: Is that God is so kind to me. And the mercies of God upon my life is quite unquantifiable. It's also immeasurable.
0: Okay.
15: My God is a God of providence.
0: Wow, thank God.
15: Yes, and but I'm always indebted to God Almighty because He's the author and the finisher of my faith.
0: Thank God for that. Okay.
15: God does not allow the, you know, the intentions of man, you know, to be friction in my life. I think you understand me.
0: Yes, I get you. I understand
15: God
0: you.
15: God allow the wishes of man, you know, to materialize upon my life.
0: Okay.
15: So that is why I'm always indebted to God Almighty. And like a mortal, I will continue to praise Him and worship Him.
0: Amen. Thank you.
15: First of all, I thank God for my children.
0: Okay.
15: And my family members. And all my siblings. And also, I want to appreciate God for my business.
0: Okay.
15: And most especially, I want to thank God for the family of Honorable Fabianwe Palego. Yes, this man, God has been using this man to do a lot in the life of His people. Okay. And I want to say that God will continue to use His elbows as He's gearing up, you know, in contesting for the usually service consisting of Ebonyi State Assembly 2027. God is going to grant Him His wishes in God's mighty name.
0: Amen.
15: Thank you for listening.
0: All right, thank you very much. Thank you. God will answer every testimony that He has shared today. God will come through in Jesus' mighty name. Hello.
16: Hello, how are you?
0: All right, welcome back, Osmond.
16: Okay, good morning, calling back.
0: All right.
16: So I'm using this opportunity to tell the people that are sick, you know, from one or the other.
0: Okay.
16: I'm praying that God will help, will heal them.
0: Amen.
16: So those that are sick, God, remember your word. Your word in the book of Exodus chapter 26. He said, I am the Lord, your healer. God, heal them. That He promised us to restore our health in the book of Jeremiah
0: 30:17.
16: God, may you restore their health so that they will be happy to serve you.
0: Amen.
16: So, may you answer their prayers and heal them. In the mighty name of Jesus.
0: Amen. Thank you very much, Osmond, for that. God bless you. All right, let's take this message. She says, good morning, Ada, and happy Sunday. Today, I just want to say thank you, Lord, for the gift of life and for sustaining me through all these years. Thank you, Lord, for being there for me all through every season, every challenge, every difficult moment, and every situation. I never thought I'd overcome. Thank you, Lord, for grace to sleep and wake up each day. It may seem ordinary, but I know it is truly a blessing. I'm especially grateful that I was able to visit the hospital and return home safely, despite everything that happened. It has not been an easy journey, and although I am still trusting God for complete healing, I choose to focus on God's faithfulness rather than my circumstances. Lord, I may not have all the answers, but I know you are still with me. I believe that the same God who has sustained me this far will not abandon me. I'm trusting God for strength, restoration, healing, and better days ahead. Noye from Maryland, Enugu. Yes, Noye. I'm happy about your confidence. I'm happy about your trust in God. You're looking back at what God has done for you, and there's a track record, and I'm so sure that God is not going to let you down. God is not going to leave you. Your testimony is going to be full, and your testimony is going to be complete. Just hold still and hold steadfast. Hello? Hello? Hello?
17: Hello? Hi,
0: Hi, Chinaza. Welcome back.
17: Hi, Adam. Can you hear me?
0: Yes, I can hear you.
17: Hello, can you hear me?
0: Yes, I can hear you very clearly. Please go ahead.
17: Hello, Adam.
0: Oh, so sorry, I have to let you go. I guess the network is just being a little dramatic. Maybe try to call me back again. I'll be able to get it this time. Call me on the number 091-6000-4945, or you can drop a message on WhatsApp at the number 091-289-45945. Hello? Hello, Chinaza? Oh, sorry. Lord, you didn't let me slip away. We still have some minutes to hear your testimony. Call me on the number 091-6000-4945. Hello?

0: Hello, good morning.
1: Good morning. What's your name and where are you calling from?
0: I'm from Ekene Dirichukwu from 99.
1: Okay, Ekene Dirichukwu. Please go ahead with your testimony.
0: I'm Ekene Chineke, Nibosita. Makanchikwe na ndi nko ya omu ni zuru no. Na ndi muna haji no obu. Nekere kwa emisi umu jime nile.
1: Okay.
0: I'm making a quick news of preacher, not go on and check when calling him and them. Come then on a boy and on a check on me. Making a quick news in the air, my kind of Nazimund. I think I'm doing you on a chair and the honey.
1: Amen.
0: I'm going to check on the blue candle.
1: Amen. Thank you. Have a beautiful Sunday. Bye.
0: Amen.
1: Your testimony is a source of encouragement to every other person. Call us on the number 091-600-4945 to share your own testimony with us. Or you can drop a message on WhatsApp at the number 091-28-945-945. Today is the first Sunday of September. God is great and God is faithful. And I believe and I'm trusting God that since He has kept us up until now, we are sure to see the end of September and the end of the year and next year and forever and ever. So yes, hold steadfast, call us, text us, share your testimony. Don't be weary. If you have anything that is going on in your life right now that you want God to answer, I believe that when you share that testimony, it's going to prompt God to do more for you. Hello.
2: Hi,
1: Ada. Yes, I can. Can you hear me?
2: Yes, I can hear you better now.
1: All right.
2: No, that's all.
1: All right, welcome back, Chinoza.
2: I want to use this opportunity to thank God for the cancer.
1: Okay.
2: I mean, it's not really an easy something. Really want to thank God for the year, for the thing that kept the year high, going, moving forward and forward, the wisdom and everything.
1: Yeah.
2: I pray that God will continue to bless her in wisdom and keep the good work the Lord has started in your life. We pray that you keep the work going and your life will never come down. And we also pray for people out there that is still looking for admission, that God will also grant them the admission into the university of their faith in Jesus' name.
1: Amen. Amen. Thank you very much for that prayer. Thank you so much, Chinoza. Bless you. Thank you. Bye. Yes, if God has come through for you, you can call me right now. We have just a few minutes to take a few calls or text messages, and we are done with the testimony segment. Hello.
3: Hello, good morning.
1: Good morning. What's your name and where are you calling from?
3: My name is Ruth. I'm calling from Mugwaji.
1: All right, Ruth from Mugwaji, welcome this morning. Please go ahead with your testimony.
3: Happy New Month.
1: Happy New Month to you too, and happy first Sunday of the month.
3: Thank you.
1: All right, please, your testimony.
3: I want to thank God for life.
1: Okay.
3: Me and my family.
1: Amen.
3: And the other radio workers and callers.
1: Okay.
3: And I want to thank God for the life He gives the family of children again. The family of let's for the life of baby. The family of the baby. The family of Ogozianoha, the family of Daisyo Ebonia, the family of our brethren, the family of Angela Hyson, the family of the Sinetiko, the family of His Good, Elizabeth Ewoke. I want to thank the family of Nikitaga Palani Stenda, my best mother. I live with her. She prayed me. I grew up. I want to thank God for their life.
1: Okay. All right.
3: And I want to thank God for the protection He used to protect us.
1: Amen.
3: My business, I used to come late to protect me. I go with the

0: It's not as it's our good character. It's the will of God. It's your will.
1: Thank
0: the
1: you.
0: Lord will love us.
1: Thank you
0: we want
1: very
0: to thank God
1: much.
0: for it. And
1: Thank
0: let
1: you.
0: God continue to guide us
1: Amen.
0: and protect us
1: Amen.
0: Give us wisdom, knowledge, understand, power to serve Him.
1: Amen. Thank you very much for that testimony.
0: I want God to remember my promise.
1: Amen.
0: Amen.
1: Amen. Thank you very much for calling, and God will answer your prayers and your testimony will remain permanent. Amen. All right, we're done with the testimony time. We are going to go take commercials rather that will take us back into the Bag of Blessings segment. I know you do not want to miss your own Bag of Blessings to charge you up for the week. Stay locked into Urban Radio 94.5 FM. 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

0: Yes, you're welcome back to the Sunday Show here on Urban Radio 94.5 FM. 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She keep on blessing. And when I step in a place and I look like a star, said I'm... Hello, good morning.
1: Good morning. Good morning, once again.
0: Yes, good morning. What's your name and where are you calling from?
1: Onodugo, sorry for nightmare.
0: All right, welcome Onodugo, sorry. Are you ready for your own bag of blessing?
1: Yes, I'm ready. Download it for me.
0: All right. Your own bag of blessing is from the book of Daniel chapter 10, verse 19, and it says, "Greatly beloved, fear not, peace be with you."
1: Amen. Amen and amen.
0: Yes, amen and amen. God's blessing is going to be with you. Have a nice day, you too. Call me to grab your own bag of blessing. Call me right now. You don't want to miss out on this great thing that God has in stock for you. Hello? Hello?
1: Hello.
0: Hello, good morning. What's your name and where are you calling from?
1: Good morning, Ada.
0: Yes, what's your name and where are you calling from?
1: My name is Remigiot. I'm calling from Kogi State.
0: Sorry, I didn't get your name.
1: Remigiot. I'm calling from Kogi State.
0: All right, religious from Kogi State, welcome this Sunday morning. Are you ready for your bag of blessing?
1: Yes.
0: Okay, your bag of blessing is from the book of Job chapter 22, verse 28, and it says, "Light will shine on your ways." Amen.
1: Amen and amen.
0: Yes, the Bible is telling you today that light will shine on every way that concerns you, every way that you go, everything that you do, the light of God shines thereon.
1: Amen. All right.
0: Thank you. Have a beautiful week ahead of you.
1: Thank you.
0: Bye. God bless me. God bless me. Thank you, because you keep on blessing me. What are you waiting for to come grab your own bag of blessing? We have a lot from God in stock for you this morning. The number is 091-6000-4945. Or you can drop a message on WhatsApp at the number 091-28-945-945.
1: Hello.
0: Hello.
1: Hello. Good morning.
0: Yes, good morning. Welcome. What's your name and where are you calling from? Okay, Daniel, welcome. Are you ready for your own bag of blessing? Okay, your bag of blessing today is from the book of Deuteronomy chapter 28, verse 13, and it says, "You will always be at the top, never at the bottom." Hello?
1: Amen.
0: All right. Thank you very much, Daniel. Enjoy your Sunday and have a beautiful week ahead of you.
1: Bye.
0: Hello.
2: Hello, how are you doing?
0: All right, Osman, welcome back. Are you ready for your own bag of blessing?
2: Yes, I'm very ready.
0: Okay, so your bag of blessing this morning is from the book of Joshua chapter 1 verse 9, and it says, "For the Lord your God is with you wherever you go."
2: Amen and amen.
0: Yes, the Lord is not going to leave you. He's always, always, amen, always with you.
2: Amen.
0: Thank you very much, Osmond. Enjoy your Sunday. Okay, what are you waiting for to grab your own bag of blessing? The number is 091-6000-4945. On WhatsApp, 091-28-945-945. Hello?
3: Hello, my name is Okwo from
0: Ungo. All right, Okwo from Ungo. Are you ready for your bag of blessing today?
3: I'm ready.
0: Okay. All right, I'm going to give it to you right now. Your bag of blessing is from the book of Isaiah chapter 49 verse 15, and it says, "I will not forget you."
3: I claim it in Jesus' name.
0: Amen. And I claim it for you too. Amen. Thank you. Bye.
3: Thank you. Bye.
0: All right. Okay, come and grab your bag of blessing. It's a lot. It's too much. If you even want 50 bag of blessings, too many bag of blessings for you this morning, call me right now to get your own blessing that God has in stock for you. Hello.
4: Hello, good morning.
0: Good morning. What's your name and where are you calling from?
4: I'm Agnes. I'm calling from Ebonyi State.
0: Okay, Agnes from Ebonyi State. Welcome. Are you ready for your own bag of blessing?
4: Yes, I'm ready.
0: Okay, let me give it to you hot. Your own bag of blessing is from the book of Psalms chapter 121 verse 7, and it says he will watch over your life. So God is going to watch over your life. Nothing can happen to you.
4: Amen.
0: All right, thank you very much, Agnes. Enjoy your Sunday and have a great week ahead of you.
4: Thank you.
0: Bye. Okay, we have messages on WhatsApp. A lot of messages. This one reads, Adawanne, my bag of blessing for Ne Ezeneme Ego of Umunenwe, Iji Nke Ancient Kingdom. I'm sorry if I didn't pronounce that well. Please pardon me. The daughter got married yesterday. May God bless the marriage. Amen. From Comrade Dr. Ujam Sisi, living in Nike Enugu. All right, Comrade Ujam, are you ready for your own bag of blessing? All right, your bag of blessing is from the book of Luke chapter 10 verse 19, and it says nothing shall by any means hurt you. So yes, nothing will happen to you, your family, your children, everybody that is related to you, everybody that has any affiliation to do with you, nothing will happen to them. Keep on blessing me. Hello, good morning.
5: Good morning, my sister.
0: Yes,
5: how are you?
0: I'm doing all right. How are you today?
5: Okay. My name is Paulinu Sani from Agamama Nkungu.
0: All right. Welcome, Paulinu Sani. Are you ready for your own bag of blessing?
5: Yes, I do.
0: Okay. Your bag of blessing is from the book of Isaiah, chapter 49, verse 25. And it says, I will save your children.
5: Amen.
0: Amen. So God will save your children.
5: God bless you, my children.
0: God bless you, too. Thank you.

0: Hello, good morning.
1: Hello, good morning.
0: Good morning. Happy Sunday.
1: I wish you the same. How are you feeling?
0: I'm doing all right. I'm feeling okay. All right, are you ready for your own bag of blessing?
1: Yes, so very much ready.
0: Okay.
1: Ekene from next month.
0: All right, welcome, Ekene. Your own bag of blessing is from the book of Matthew chapter 17, verse 20, and it says, okay. Nothing will be impossible to you.
1: Amen.
0: Amen.
1: Amen and amen.
0: Amen. Nothing would be impossible to you. Amen. Thank you very much.
1: Thank you.
0: Okay. Thank you. From Comrade Dr. Ujam CC says, Adamwa, today is my birthday. Okay. Please, my bag of blessing and that of my family and you, Ada. I thought already. The first one was for the other family. All right. Let me give you your own bag of blessing. And today's your birthday. Happy birthday to you. I pray that this year is going to be filled with long life, with prosperity, with great, great favors from God. The eye of the enemy will not see you. The hands of the devil will not touch you. Anybody that plans evil against you will go back to them. And every prayer that you've been praying to God that is in line with God's will begin to come to pass. All right, the bag of blessing for you and your family is from the book of Isaiah chapter 66, verse 14. And it says, your bones shall flourish like green and tender grass. Yes, that's my prayer for you, and also because it's your birthday as well. Happy birthday once again. Do you like what you see? No need to... Hello, good morning.
1: Yeah, hello, good morning.
0: Yes, good morning. What's your name and where are you calling from?
1: Emmanuel, I'm calling from Abuja.
0: All right, Emmanuel from Abuja. Are you ready for your bag of blessing?
1: Abuja.
0: Okay, sorry about
1: that.
0: Okay. Welcome.
1: I need my bag of blessing for me and my family.
0: Okay, your bag of blessing for you and your family is from the book of Matthew chapter 25, verse 21, and it says, I will put you in charge of many things.
1: Amen.
0: Amen. Thank you.
1: Hallelujah.
0: Have an amazing Sunday.

0: Okay, we have messages on WhatsApp. This one reads, Ada Jesus. Yes, good morning. Good morning and happy Sunday to you and yours. My name is Joseph Moses from Night Mile Enugu. Please, I need my own bag of blessing for this week and beyond. And a bag of blessing for you. God bless you really good. Thank you very much. Thank you so much, Moses. And yes, I'm going to read out your own bag of blessing to you right away. So stay locked in and listen to your own bag of blessing. All right, your bag of blessings from the book of Genesis chapter 17 verse 2, and it says, I will multiply you exceedingly. That is God's will to you. That is God's promise to you. He will multiply you exceedingly. So anything that you lay your hands upon, God will multiply it exceedingly. Not just multiplying, but exceedingly. Such a great one. Thank you, because you keep on blessing me. Do you like what you want? Hello, good morning.
1: Hello, good morning.
0: Please, can you reduce the volume of your radio set?
1: I've moved away from it.
0: Okay. Welcome. What's your name and where are you calling from?
1: My name is Commander Philip Ozenadi. I'm calling from Onago, Togo, the state.
0: All right, Commander Phillips, welcome this morning. Are you ready for your bag of blessing?
1: Very much ready.
0: Okay, your bag of blessing is from the book of Isaiah chapter 66 verse 13, and it says, as one whom his mother comforts, so I comfort you.
1: Amen and amen.
0: Amen.
1: Yeah. Good morning, Adam.
0: Good morning. Good morning. What's your name?
1: My name is Gary Achikete. I'm calling from Onago, Kojongo.
0: All right. Welcome, Eukaria. Are you ready for your own bag of blessing?
1: Yes, I'm ready.
0: Okay, your bag of blessing is from the book of Joshua chapter 3 verse 7, and it says, I will begin to exalt you in the sight of all.
1: Amen and amen.
0: Yes.
1: I claim it. Thank you.
0: Thank you. Have an amazing Sunday. Bye. All right, what are you waiting for? To call me to grab your own bag of blessing, because it's a lot. It's too much. God has a lot for us today. Call me right now. You can drop a message on WhatsApp if you're unable to reach me via calls. The number is 091-6000-4945. That's for calls on WhatsApp, 091-28-945-945. All right, we have a message on WhatsApp, and this one reads, good morning, the presenter. My name is Chief Desmond Emekani from Umwegbonu Imama Nomi Unateze in Nkanu East Local Government Area of Enugu State. Please, I want my own bag of blessing. Okay, I'm going to give you your bag of blessing right now. It's from the book of Joshua chapter 3 verse 5, and it says, the Lord will do wonders among you. That's God's blessing to you today. So stay positive, hold on to God. God is going to come through for you. Hello, good morning. All right, Isaiah, welcome. Happy Sunday. Okay. Your own bag of blessing is from the book of Jeremiah chapter 1 verse 19, and it says, they will not overcome you, for I am with you.
1: Okay.
0: Amen. Thank you. Bye. Amen. Hi, good morning. Okay, Chinaza, welcome. Are you ready for your bag of blessing?
2: Bag of blessing for me, for Miracle, my friend, and for Kitaki, the youngest generation.
0: Okay, so bag of blessings for the three of you is from the book of Proverbs chapter 3, verse 26, and it says, Lord will keep your foot from being caught.
2: Amen.
0: Amen. Thank you. All right, bye.

0: Hello.
1: Hello, good morning, Ada.
0: Good morning.
1: Hello, good morning, Ada.
0: Good morning. Can you hear me?
1: Yeah, I can hear you.
0: Okay, what's the number where you're calling from?
1: My name is Emmanuel Python, calling from here.
0: Oh, welcome, Python. Happy Sunday.
1: Yeah.
0: All right.
1: I wish you the same one.
0: Amen. Thank you very much. Are you ready for your bag of blessing?
1: Yeah, I'm ready.
0: Okay, the your bag of blessing is from the book of Ezekiel chapter 36 verse 26, and it says, "A new heart I will give you."
1: Amen.
0: Amen. Thank you. Bye.
1: Thank you very much. Yeah. It's happening today.
0: You said?
1: I say it's happening today.
0: Oh, I'm happy for you. Congratulations to your family. You guys should enjoy and enjoy your Sunday, okay?
1: Thank you very much.
0: All right, bye. Hello. Hello, good morning.
2: Good morning. Happy Sunday.
0: Happy Sunday to you too. What's the name and where are you calling from?
2: Yeah, I'm Mr. Godwin Onovo.
0: Okay.
2: I'm calling from Nomo.
0: All right, Mr. Godwin, welcome this morning. Are
2: as
0: you ready?
2: As usual, from Ova.
0: All right, welcome.
2: My own bag of blessing, family bag of blessing.
0: Okay. Your bag of blessing is from the book of Zechariah, chapter 13, verse 9, and it says, "They will call on my name and I will answer them." So God is telling you today that when you call on him, he will surely answer you.
2: Amen and amen.
0: Amen. Thank you very much. Bye.
2: Thanks.
0: Yeah. Okay, more messages on WhatsApp. And this one reads, "Good morning, Ada. Happy new month to you. My name is Nae from Gariki. Please, I need my bag of blessing, a very special one. Thank you." Okay, Nenye, your own bag of blessing is from the book of Psalms chapter 91 verse 7, and it says, "No evil shall come near thee." So do not fret, Nenye. Do not be worried. Do not be scared. Nothing they happen. The Bible has already told you that there shall be no evil that will come near you. That's from the book of Psalms chapter 91 verse 7. Go in confidence in this new week. Hello.
3: Hello.
0: Hello, good morning. What's your name and where are you calling from?
3: Good morning, Ada.
0: All right.
3: I am Mr. Edemundi from Benin State.
0: Okay.
3: I need my own bag of blessing.
0: All right.
3: And join her with my son that God bless with a dancing baby boy, David Foyton.
0: Oh, TJP, thank God. Monica. Thank God. Congratulations to your family.
3: And you.
0: All right, your bag of blessing and for you and your son is from the book of Job chapter 11 verse 17, and it says, "And your life will be brighter than the moon day."
3: Amen.
0: Yes, your life will be so bright, and the world will see how bright God has made your life to be.
3: Amen.
0: Thank you.

0: We have a message on WhatsApp. This one reads, Happy First Sunday and Happy New Month to you, ADA Ada. Please, I need my bag of blessings and that of my family for you and for the Urban family. My name is Dubem from Night Mile. Okay, Dubem from Night Mile, get ready to take your own bag of blessing. Are you ready for it? Okay, so your bag of blessing and to you, your family, and every one of us is from the book of Exodus chapter 23 verse 22. And it says, I will be an adversary to your adversaries. So God is going to challenge anybody that wants to challenge you. God is going to fight against anybody that wants to fight against you. God is going to stand for you. Such great confidence. Hello.
1: Hello, ADE Ada.
0: Hi, good morning. Happy Sunday.
1: I'm back again.
0: Okay, welcome. Okay. Are you ready for your own bag of blessing?
1: Very much.
0: Okay. So your bag of blessing is from the book of... Are you ready for it?
1: Yes.
0: Okay, it's from the book of Jeremiah chapter 31 verse 9. And it says, as they pray, so shall I lead them.
1: Amen.
0: Amen. Thank you very much. A day fine. Yes. Bye. Keep on blessing me. Keep on blessing me. Keep on blessing me. Thank you. Hello.
2: Hello.
0: Happy Sunday. Good morning.
2: Good morning.
0: Please, I wish you before. Please, can you reduce the volume of your radio set?
2: I've been telling you this. I don't use radio set. It's my phone and the earpiece.
0: Oh, okay. All right.
2: My name is IK from Kansekulu. I need my own bag of blessing.
0: Okay, IK.
2: Yeah?
0: Your bag of blessing is from the book of Job chapter 5 verse 19. And it says, there shall no evil touch thee.
2: Amen.
0: Amen.
2: All thank right. you so much.
0: Thank you. Bye. What are you waiting for to come grab something that God has kept for you? It is yours. That's the word of God to you today. Grab it by calling me or texting me on WhatsApp. Hello.
3: Good morning, Adam.
0: Good morning. What's your name and where are you calling from?
3: I'm Stella Echidom. I'm calling from my second bus stop.
0: Okay, Stella, welcome this morning. And are you ready for your own bag of blessing?
3: Ever ready.
0: Okay, so your bag of blessing is from the book of Isaiah chapter 60 verse 20. And it says, the days of your mourning shall be ended.
3: Amen.
0: Amen. Thank you for calling.
3: Thank you. And have a great Sunday.

0: Okay, we have a message on WhatsApp. This one reads, good morning, Ada. Once again, I need my own bag of blessings. Load it for me with trailer from Ojemopol, the mouthpiece of Eke. And it says, Ada, please, I want you to give bag of blessing to my daughter, Okongwu Judy Tekperamaka, from Ojemopol, the mouthpiece of Eke. Okay, I'm going to give two bag of blessings to you and then to your daughter. Are you ready for it? Okay, the first bag of blessing is from the book of Psalms, chapter 37, verse 4, and it says, he will give you the desires of your heart. That's God's promise to you. God is going to give you the desires of your heart. Anything that you want God to do for you, I'm so sure God is going to come through and he will give it to you. Now, is your daughter ready for her own bag of blessing? Okay, her own bag of blessing is from the book of Matthew, chapter 6, verse 6, and it says, your father who sees in secret will reward you. Amen. Thank you very much, Ojemopol, and happy Sunday to you and your daughter. This is the Bag of Blessings segment. You will call me, text me, and I will load it for you. Load it as how God has kept it for you this morning. The number to call is 091-6000-4945 on WhatsApp, 091-28-945-945. We'll be going on a commercial break. When we come back, we'll continue with the Bag of Blessings segment. Do not touch the dial. 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
0: You're welcome back to the Sunday Show here on Urban Radio 94.5 FM. I'm your favorite media girl, Ada Ada. Welcome back to the show. We are taking the bag of blessings. We are all calling to take or text to take our own bag of blessing. Something that God has in stock for us right now, for today, for tomorrow, for... in fact, throughout the whole week, this is something that will charge you up, give you confidence as a word from God. The number to call to get your own bag of blessing is 091-6000-4945. Or you can drop a message on WhatsApp with the number 091-28-945-945. Let's go take some messages from WhatsApp because there are lots, dear, lots of people want bag of blessing. We have a message on WhatsApp. Like I already said, this one reads, once again, good morning, Ada, the presenter. My name is Chief Mwakaibe from Uwani, Uboji, Ngo. Do so kindly give me, my wife and children, Chibike and Ukamaka, our own bag of blessings. And also bag of blessings to my landlord, Prince Fidelis Ozugu, also Chief Daniel Ozugu, Aguneche Ibochendu, Nze Augustine Ozongu, Godwin Ozongu, the former president of Wanu Boji Welfare Association, Ike Fotos Ozongu, and Nze Anthony Ozongu, and to you, the presenter. Oh, thank you for thinking of me. All right, let us all take the bag of blessing. So our bag of blessing is from the book of Revelation chapter 3 verse 8, and it says, I have placed before you an open door that no one can shut. This is God's blessings to every one of us today, that God has placed an open door for us and nothing can shut that door. God has opened doors of favor, doors of good health, God of financial blessings, God of doors of protection. Nothing shall shut that door. Another message from WhatsApp, this one reads, good morning, Urban Radio. I'm Clement Agbo, texting from Ohodo. Please, I need my bag of blessing. And also for my twin brother, Cletus Agbo. All right, for the twin brothers of the Agbo, now this is your bag of blessing. Deuteronomy chapter 15, verse 10, and it says, the Lord your God will bless you in all your work and in all your undertakings. Amen. Keep on blessing me. Thank you, because you keep on blessing me. What you see. Another message from WhatsApp reads, good morning, ADA. My name is Nayerugo in Umuaka, Nsude Udi local government area. Please, I need my own special bag of blessings. Remain blessed and all the Urbanite family. All right, thank you very much, Nayerugo. Here is your own bag of blessing. Your bag of blessing is from the book of Amos chapter 5 verse 4 and says, seek me that you may leave. So seek God that you may leave. Hello.
2: Hello.
0: Hello, good morning.
2: Yeah, good morning.
0: What's your name and where are you calling from?
2: I am Kenneth K. I'm calling from Vanika local government.
0: Okay. Are you ready for your bag of blessing?
2: Yeah.
0: Okay. So stay tuned. Your own bag of blessing is from the book of John chapter 11 verse 40, and it says, if you believe, you shall see the glory of God.
2: Amen.
0: Amen. Thank you. Have a beautiful Sunday ahead of you.
2: Thank you very much.
0: All right, bye. Give me a call on the number 0916009 4945 to grab your own bag of blessing. Hello.
4: Hello.
0: Good morning. Happy Sunday.
4: Good morning, my honorable sister. How are you?
0: I'm doing all right. Are you ready for your own bag of blessing?
4: More than ready.
0: Okay. Your bag of blessing is from the book of 2 Corinthians chapter 12, verse 9.
4: Mm-hmm.
0: And it says, my grace is sufficient for you.
4: Come again.
0: 2 Corinthians chapter 12, verse 9. And it says, my grace is sufficient for you.
4: Yeah. Amen and amen and amen.
0: Amen. Have an amazing, beautiful week, okay?
4: Thank you very much, my daughter.
0: All right. Bye.

0: Hello.
1: Hello. Hello. Good morning.
0: Good morning. Happy Sunday.
1: I wish you the best, my sister.
0: Okay. Are you ready for your bag of blessing?
1: Yes, I need my bag of blessing. My bag of blessings for the family of Lex Adelaide. Second one, the bag of blessings for my friend, Mrs. Saga Kalani Sintenda, and Kansiyo Ogonia, and you.
0: So how many bag of blessings in total?
1: I need three.
0: Okay.
1: Mrs. Saga Kalani Sintenda, and your own, and the Kansiyo Ogonia. Hey, Kansiyo.
0: Okay. So the three bag of blessings, first one is from the book of Isaiah chapter 43 verse 1, and it says, "Fear not, I have called you by your name. You are mine." So that is what God is telling you today, that you should not be afraid, that he has called you by his name and you are his own. Okay?
1: Isaiah chapter 43
0: verse 1.
1: Okay. Second one.
0: Second one is from the book of Haggai chapter 2 verse 5, and it says, "My spirit abides among you. Fear not."
1: Amen.
0: All right. The third one is from the book of Matthew chapter 9 verse 29, and it says, "According to your faith, be it done to you."
1: Matthew chapter
0: 9 verse 29.
1: Amen. Thank you, Jesus.
0: Thank you. Enjoy your Sunday. Bye. Hello, good morning.
2: Hello, good morning.
0: What's your name and where are you calling from?
2: My name is Precious. I'm calling from Gariki.
0: Sorry, your name?
2: Precious.
0: Okay, Precious. Are you ready for your bag of blessing?
2: Yes.
0: Okay, your bag of blessing is from the book of Isaiah chapter 54 verse 17, and it says, "No weapon that is formed against you shall prosper."
2: Amen.
0: Thank you.
2: Bye.
0: Yeah. Hello.
3: Hello, good morning.
0: Good morning. What's your name and where are you calling from?
3: My name is Nadimo. I'm calling from Enugu.
0: Okay, welcome. Are you ready for your own bag of blessing?
3: My family bag of blessing, and that of all the Star Union of Amiibo, UDU, Enugu branch.
0: Okay.
3: Good one.
0: All right. Your bag of blessing is from the book of Jeremiah chapter 17 verse 8, and it says, "He will be like a tree planted by the waters." That is what you will be like a tree that is planted by the waters.
3: Jeremiah 17 verse 8.
0: Yes.
3: Okay, and that of Amiibo Union, please.
0: Okay, from the book of 1 Kings chapter 3 verse 14, and it says, "I will lengthen your days, thus says the Lord."
3: Come again, the verse.
0: 1 Kings chapter 3 verse 14.
3: Okay, thank you.
0: Thank you, bye.
3: All right.
0: Okay, more messages on WhatsApp, and this one reads, "Good morning, Ada. I need my own bag of blessing." Onyekachi from Amangunsude, a.k.a. Automatic. All right, Automatic, here is your own bag of blessing. It's from the book of Psalms chapter 50, verse 15. Psalm 50, verse 15, and it says, "I will deliver you. Thus says the Lord, he will deliver you from every evil. He will deliver you." All right, another message from WhatsApp, and this one reads, "Happy Sunday. Please, I need my own bag of blessings from me and my family. My name is Okafor Chukwuemeka from Amangunike." All right, Okafor Chukwuemeka, here is your own bag of blessings for you and your family. And it says, from Jeremiah chapter 31, verse 25, it says, "For I satisfy the weary ones and refresh everyone who languishes." So that is God's prayer for you. That's God's will to you today. He satisfies the weary ones and refresh everyone who languishes. That is God's promise to you. Hello.
4: Hello. Good morning, Mother.
0: Good morning. What's your name and where are you calling from?
4: I need my own bag of blessing.
0: All right, Ifunaya. Your bag of blessing is from the book of Isaiah chapter 61 verse 7. Mm-hmm. Are you ready for it?
4: Yes.
0: Okay. And it says, "Instead of your shame, you shall have a double portion of your honor."
4: Amen, amen, and amen, and for you.
0: Amen. Okay, you want me to get a bag of blessing for myself?
4: Yes.
0: Okay, it's from the book of Genesis chapter 26 verse 24, and it says, "Fear not, for I am with you." So me, I'm not going to be afraid. God is with me.
4: And over the duster, please.
0: Okay. Deuteronomy chapter 2 verse 7, and it says, "The Lord your God has been with you. You shall lack nothing."
4: Amen. No, thank you very much.
0: Thank
4: God bless you.
0: God bless you too. Hello, good morning.
5: Hello, Adobe. Good morning once again.
0: All right.
5: Isaiah calling for 9 tomorrow.
0: Okay, welcome back, Isaiah. Are you ready for your own bag of blessing?
5: I'm very, very ready. Don't load down for me.
0: Okay, make I load down. Your bag of blessing is from the book of Psalms, chapter 20, verse 4, and it says, "May he grant your heart desires and fulfill all your plans."
5: Amen, amen. I need to give the local journalist, Baba, to give her the bag of blessing. Load down for her.
0: Okay. The bag of blessing is from the book of Jeremiah, chapter 30, verse 17, and it says, "I will heal your wounds." So God is going to heal every area that needs healing, every area that needs the touch of God. God will touch there and go there and heal it.
5: Amen. Amen. Amen. Amen. Amen. Amen.
0: Thank you.
5: Have a nice day.
0: Thank you. You too. Bye.
5: Thank you. Keep on blessing me. Keep on
0: blessing me. All right, we have a message on WhatsApp. This one reads, "Good morning, Ada. Please load my own bag of blessing with Dangote trailer for me, Grant from Akko." Okay, oh, let me go and carry the trailer. So I'm going to load your own bag of blessing. Okay, your bag of blessing is from the book of Jeremiah, chapter 31, verse 17, and it says, "You shall not be given into the hands of men whom you dread." So the people that you are scared of, the people that you are afraid of, God is not going to give you to them. God will protect you from them. All right, thank you very much. We have a message on WhatsApp, and this one reads, "Good morning, I'm Nkemu Owoha from Enugu. I want to thank God for good health." Oh, that's already testimony time's already over. Let's go straight to the bag of blessing. It says, "Good morning, Ada. I want you to give me my own bag of blessing and my children. Nkem Dirimu Owoha is my name." Okay, your bag of blessing, Nkem, is from the book of Isaiah, chapter 52, verse 12, and it says, "The Lord will go before you." It's from the book of Isaiah, chapter 52, verse 12. Enjoy the blessing of God. Enjoy the protection of God this new week. Hello.
6: Adeze.
0: Good morning.
6: Thank you, man.
0: Odima, welcome. Welcome to Urban Radio.
6: Okay.
0: Okay. All right. Welcome, sir. Are you ready for your own bag of blessing?
6: Oh, yes.
0: Okay. Your bag of blessing is from the book of Numbers, chapter 18, verse 20, and it says, "I am your portion and your inheritance."
6: Oh, that's my word. Because, sir?
0: Okay. Okay, our own bag of blessing is from the book of 1 Sam chapter 30, verse 8, and it says, "You will certainly overtake them and succeed in the rescue."
6: Thank
0: you very much. Bye. Hello. Good morning. Yes, welcome to Urban Radio. What's your name and where are you calling from?
7: I'm calling from Ebonyi State.
0: Your name?
7: My name is Chijeku.
0: Chijeku from Ebonyi State. Are you ready for your own bag of blessings?
7: Yes.
0: Okay. Your bag of blessing is from the book of Zechariah chapter 8, verse 15, and it says, "I have determined to do good again. Do not be afraid." So that is God's will to you. Thank you. Bye. Okay, we have messages on WhatsApp. I would like to take some calls and then continue with the messages. Hello.
8: Hello. Good morning.
0: Good morning. What's your name and where are you calling from?
8: My name is Noye from Nsude.
0: Okay, Noye from Nsude. Are you ready for your own bag of blessing?
8: Yes.
0: Okay, your bag of blessing is from the book of Matthew chapter 10, verse 30, and it says, "The hairs of your head are all numbered. Fear not."
8: Amen.
0: Amen.
8: Amen.
0: Thank you, Donye. Enjoy your Sunday.
8: Amen. Thank you very much.
0: Thank you. Bye. Okay, on WhatsApp, we have more messages, and this one reads, good morning, Ada. I need my bag of blessings for my family. Also, Favor, Echo, and her triplets. Yes, I'm going to give all of you your bag of blessing today. Your bag of blessing is from the book of Luke, chapter 5, verse 10, and it says, do not fear, from now on you will be catching men. Yes, so do not be afraid. God is with you. And now for Favor and her triplets is from the book of John, chapter 14, verse 18, and it says, I will not leave you as orphans. That's God's prayer and God's will to you. Thank you very much for

0: Another message on WhatsApp, this one reads, good morning, Ada, and happy Sunday. My name is Dennis, texting from Akamango. Please, I need my own bag of blessing. All right, Dennis, your bag of blessing is from the book of Psalms chapter 121 verse 4. Psalms 121 verse 4, and it says, he who keeps Israel will not sleep nor slumber. That's God's prayer. That's God's will to you. This week, God will go ahead of you, and he says, he do not sleep, not slumber, so do not be afraid. Hello? Hello?
1: Hello?
0: Yes, good morning.
1: Good morning.
0: What's your name and where are you calling from?
1: My name is Oliver Okweze. I'm calling from Ugbokolo, Benue State.
0: All right.
1: I need my own bag of blessing with my family.
0: Okay, Oliver, your bag of blessing is from the book of Revelation chapter 21 verse 5, and the Bible says, I am making everything new for you.
1: Amen.
0: Amen. Thank you. Have a beautiful Sunday. God bless you too.
1: Thank you.

Okay, from Noye, she said, morning once again, Ada, please my own bag of blessing. All right, Noye, your bag of blessing is from the book of, Psalms chapter 25 verse 3, and it says, no one whose hope is in you will ever be put to shame. So if your hope is in God, if your trust is in God, I'm so sure that he will never ever put you to shame. So don't be scared. Don't be weary. God is going to come through for you. Hello? Oh, sorry, we lost that.

0: Your bag of blessing is waiting for you. You need a charge for the new week, something to encourage you, something to keep you firm and steady. Call me right now. The number is 091-600-4945. Or you can drop a message on WhatsApp for me with the number 091-28945-945. Come and grab your own bag of blessing. Your encouragement is a lot. God has a lot in stock for you. You know they finish. Hello.
1: Hello, good morning.
0: Good morning. What's your name and where are you calling from?
1: My name is Luke. I'm calling from Kogi State.
0: Sorry, your name?
1: Luke.
0: Okay, Luke, are you ready for your own bag of blessing?
1: Yes.
0: Okay, your bag of blessing is from the book of Luke chapter 6, verse 21, and it says, "Blessed are you who weep now, for you shall laugh."
1: Oh, amen.
0: Amen. Thank you, Luke, for calling.
1: Thank you, Abba.
0: All right, bye.
1: Bye.
0: Yeah. Yes, Luke's own bag of blessing is from the book of Luke. Come on.
2: Keep on blessing me.
3: Keep on blessing me.
2: Keep on blessing me.
3: Keep on blessing me.
0: Hello. Good morning.
1: Good morning.
0: Good morning. What's your name and where are you calling from?
1: My name is Elder from New Haven.
0: Okay, Elder from New Haven. Are you ready for your own bag of blessing?
1: Yes, very, very good.
0: All right, your bag of blessing is from the book of Proverbs chapter 16, verse 3, and it says, commit your work to the Lord and your plans will be established.
1: Amen.
0: Amen. Thank you, Elder.
1: And amen. All thank right. you.
0: Bye. All right, another message from WhatsApp. Good morning, Ada. I come again, Clement Agbo from Ohodo. Please, I want a bag of blessing for all the Chelsea fans in the whole wide world. Okay, let me give you Chelsea fans your own bag of blessing. Your bag of blessing is from the book of 1 Samuel chapter 12, verse 16, and it says, "See this great thing the Lord is about to do before your eyes." So yes, Chelsea fans all over the world, see this great thing. The Lord is about to do something great for you this week. This period, okay? That's your bag of blessing, your own encouragement. Hello.
1: Hello, good morning.
0: Good morning. What's your name and where are you calling from?
1: My name is Sunday. Calling from Enugu State.
0: All right, Sunday from Enugu State. Are you ready for your own bag of blessing?
1: Not me.
0: You said?
1: I'm ready.
0: Okay. So your bag of blessing is from the book of Zephaniah chapter 3 verse 20, and it says, "I will give you a name and a praise, thus says the Lord."
1: Amen.
0: Amen. Amen. Thank you. On WhatsApp, we have a message. Please, ADA, my name is Nairugo from Umuaka in Nsude. Please, I need 3 bags of blessings for my uncles, Eze King, Barford Eze, Sele, Ene, and Amen Onya. Thanks. All right, thank you very much. I'm going to read out 3 bag of blessings for you today. Like what you see. So the first book of blessing is from the book of Isaiah chapter 60 verse 14, and it says, "All those who despised you shall bow down at your feet." The second one is from the book of Isaiah chapter 30 verse 19, and it says, "He will surely be gracious to you at the sound of your cry." Amen. The third bag of blessing is from the book of Malachi chapter 3 verse 11, and it says, "I will rebuke the devourer for you so that it may not destroy the fruits of your soil." Thank you very much for texting, and these are your bag of blessings.
2: Keep on blessing me. Thank you, cause you keep on blessing me.
3: Keep on blessing me. Keep on blessing.
0: Hello.
1: Hello. Good morning, ma.
0: Good morning. What's your name and where are you calling from?
1: I'm Godwin Okoli.
0: Okay. All right, Godwin. Okay, I can hear you.
1: Yes, I want my bag of blessing of my family.
0: Okay, your bag of blessing and for you and your families from the book of Exodus chapter 23 verse 25, and it says, "You shall serve the Lord your God, and I will bless your bread and your water."
1: Amen.
0: Amen. Amen. Thank you. Bye. Yeah, happy Sunday. Bye.
4: I elevate. Enemies surround me, them don't dare. Them nothing touch me, covered by grace.
0: Alright, finally on WhatsApp we have a message, and this one reads, Ada, please, you didn't say happy birthday to me, from comrade Dr. Ujam CC living in Nike. Oh, I'm so sorry. I actually thought I prayed. I'm so sure I prayed for you, except there's somebody else that is celebrating today. But anyways, there's never too much prayers. Happy birthday to you, comrade CC Ujam. The Lord will bless you this new year. Everything that you need from God, God will begin to come through for you. He will answer each and every one of them. God is going to bless you with long life, in good health, and great, great prosperity. Your children shall be around you. Your spouse shall be around you. All your family members will be around you to celebrate you always and continuously. You will not lose anything this year, this new year that you've added. And God's blessing will continue to multiply you greatly and greatly. The Lord bless you. Happy birthday. Enjoy your birthday. Have fun and have a good time today.
3: Keep on blessing me.
0: Hello.
5: Good morning and happy Sunday, my sister.
0: 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Welcome to Urban Radio.
5: Thanks for joining us. My name is Comrade Ezra Patrick Chinedin. I'm calling from Ezekulu. I need my favorite loaded of blessings, my dear.
0: Okay, your favorite loads of blessing is from the book of Exodus chapter 33, verse 19, and it says, I will make all my goodness pass before you. So God's goodness will envelop you to go through. You will just be enjoying God's goodness this whole week.
5: Oh, beautiful. Amen.
0: Thank
5: Amen.
0: You. Thank you. Bye.
5: God bless you, my
0: friend.
5: Bye.
0: God bless you too. What are you waiting for to call me to get your own bag of blessing? We have a few minutes left until we wrap up this segment of the bag of blessings. What are you waiting for? You can drop a message on WhatsApp with the number 091-289-45945. Let's take this call. Hello.
6: Hello, good morning.
0: Good morning. What's your name and where are you calling from?
6: My name is Azem and I'm calling from Menilo. I need my bag of blessings and my children.
0: Okay. So your bag of blessing, do you need different bags of blessing or just for you?
6: Yeah, different bags. For me and for my children.
0: Okay, so your own bag of blessing is from the book of Psalms chapter 103 verse 5. And it says, who satisfies your desires with good things so that your youth is renewed like the eagles? That is God. Yeah. Then for your children, it says, from Psalms chapter 91, verse 10, it says, no disaster will come near your tent. That is God's promise to you. Amen. Thank you very much for calling. Enjoy your Sunday.
3: Enemies around me, them done dead. Them nothing touch me, covered by grace. Now, Baba, upgrade me.
0: Hello, good morning.
7: Hello, good morning.
0: Happy Sunday.
7: I wish you'd send.
0: All right. Are you ready for your own bag of blessing?
7: Yes.
0: Okay. Your bag of blessing is from the book of Isaiah chapter 58, verse 9. And it says, you shall call and the Lord will answer.
7: Isaiah what?
0: Isaiah chapter 58, verse 9. 58, verse 9.
7: Okay. Thank you.
0: All right. Thank you.

0: This is Urban Radio 94.5 FM. I'm your favorite media girl, Ada Ada. I'm wrapping it up right now on the bag of on the Sunday show segment. Sorry, I wanted to stay positive and don't forget to stay jiggy. It's Sunday. This new week is going to be amazing. I promise you, and I believe God. Bye bye.
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8: 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ASRA 2026. 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
7: I greet you people at home. You are welcome to this Health Enlightenment program. My name is Chief Kolawole, popularly known as Baba Agbarawa, aka Baba Lason Top. I'm at ongoing Aba Fair, taking place inside ESBS radio station, Independent Layout, here in Enugu. I occupy star number 6. My phone number is 070-33-48-3386. Again, 070-33-48-3386. On today's program, we shall discuss on only man problem. That is why people call me Baba Last on Top, because I only handle man problem, which is inability of man to maintain and sustain full erection to perform very well due to erectile dysfunction. Listener, are you a man that cannot enter beautiful garden that always beside you? Don't worry yourself anymore. Some of major causes of this weak erection in men are excess sugar in the body, long-time bacterial infection such as Staphylococcus aureus, syphilis, gonorrhea, hypertension, and prostate enlargement. You may be noticing some symptoms. Something is moving inside your body system, hinging all over the body, internal heat. Your stomach may be making noise, joint and muscular pain, weakness all over the body, difficult in urinating or constant in urination, lower abdominal pain, severe waist and back pain. Your hand may be shaking or your leg may be shaking. If you have this problem, come to stand number 6, Baba Agbarawa, aka Baba Last on Top, for proper care for your health challenges. Or call me on 070-33-48-3386. Dear listener, you may be still suffering for this weak erection due to factor like difficulty in stooling, stooling of blood, or you are having constant headache, hotness of the body, frequent urination, painful or difficult in urination as a result of prostate enlargement, which can cause by long-time bacterial infection. All this can affect my reproductive organ, lead to quick ejaculation, weak organ, low libido, low sperm count, watery sperm. It can make your odogu to be small. My dear brother, we have last on top about striker, which you will use with cucumber so that you can be able to be a winner in the other room. Don't forget, my name is Siremin Chief Kolawole Baba Agbarawa. Agbarawa means there's power in the Alps and Roots, popularly known as Baba Last on Top. Occupy stand number 6 at ongoing Aba Fair inside ESBS radio station. My phone number, Siremin, is 070-3348-3386. Take it again. It's 070-3348-3386.
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You just say thank you, Jesus. 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You need to say, see, we are going to be different people. You need to say thank you, Jesus. You need to say thank you, Jesus, with understanding. Can you say thank you, Jesus? Can you break into thanksgiving? Can you thank Jesus? Can you thank Jesus? Can you thank Jesus? It says, my gratitude will not cease. My gratitude will not cease. My own gratitude will not cease. Will yours cease? I can't hear you. Will yours cease?

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Yeah, yeah, yeah. Oh, I need you to lift your thanksgiving. Be grateful for his blood. Be grateful for his word. Be grateful for everything he has done for you. Because of him, you are here. Because

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Jesus was going to raise Lazarus, he gave thanks. He was going to multiply bread, he gave thanks. Thanksgiving is so powerful. If you can just be grateful, there's nothing you can earn, nothing you can do to earn is love, is grace. So the least you can do is be grateful. The least you can do is be thankful. The least you can do is show gratitude. Thank him for his goodness. Thank him for his love. Thank him for his grace. Bless the Lord, oh my soul. Bless the Lord, oh my soul. Just make sure you mean it from your heart. This few seconds, just thank Jesus from your heart. Think about where he brought you from. Think about your journey. Think about who you were before. Think about who you were before. Sometimes we suddenly forget. Sometimes we forget. We forget where we are coming from. We forget who we were before the Lord Jesus took us and transformed us and made us into people that people can reckon with. Just lift your voice and thank him. Bless him. Bless him. He chose you. He anointed you. He gave you his spirit. He gave you his power. He gave you his grace. Bless him. Bless him. You are a carrier of his presence. Bless him. You are a carrier of his presence. You are a carrier of his goodness. Bless

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Thank him in your understanding and thank him in the spirit.

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5: 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I am a Tradomedical Herbal Specialist from Abeokuta, Ogun State, and I handle only man erectile related problems. So, if you be man, we no fit maintain correct, strong balance and lasting erection for a good time satisfaction with your partner when it is time for action as a result of total loss of urge of feeling for woman, weakness of erection, quick ejaculation at point of play, your body they do rise and fall. Abi, you know they even rise at all. If you do any small thing at sharp, you don't tire. 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Abi, you be man who will get problem with the quality and quantity of your semen production. You get low sperm count. Watery sperm, abi absence of sperm cells. That is, your body no they produce any water at all to impregnate your partner. Make una worry no more, because Prince Oba Ayodele, Action Koboko, the king of man problems, don't land with complete body checkup equipment plus better natural herbal medicine to help all man body the strong and active kakaraka as a complete man. I day for inside ESBS radio compound for independent layout to Enugu. I occupy stand number four, Prince Ayodele, Action Koboko, the man energy. Stand number four. My telephone number na is 07066590001. Abi, you be man, we carry big body, but your engine is small past your age, or you notice you say one or the two of your down egg, the biggie past the other, make una come out too. Abi, you de pee 3 to 6 times before they break, or you no fit urinate freely because of pain or delayed urination, or you notice bloody stain inside your urine, you no fit old pee for body reach toilet, any small thing you don't pee for body. 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Or you get vein problems like stroke, paralysis, serious accident around your waist or spine will affect any of the vein where they supply power down to your manly functions. Abi, you get any kind of bacteria infection, see, make una come out too. Abi, you be man of 50 to 70 years and above where they claim to say, I be old man, na age make me weak. My brother, no be so. As age no stop you from enjoying yourself if you are physically fit enough. I advise all man to stop taking unnecessary hard drugs or manpower, all in the name of enjoyment. It is never a solution to your weakness at all. Come out. My Enugu office day beside Castle Majestic Hotel, Ogui Road, Enugu. For Unsoka, we day for Odenigbo Road, opposite Ebano Plaza, Unsoka. And for inside ESBS radio compound, me, Prince Oba Ayodele, Action Koboko, the king of man problems, I tender for stand number four. My telephone number na is 07066590001. 07066590001. Stand number 4. Action Koboko. Bye for now.
6: Hello, greetings to our dear people of Enugu State and its environs. Na Baba Imole, the greet you now, aka the Light Eye Man. I day for stand 17. I say stand 17 for the ongoing herbal trade fair at ESBS Independence Layout Enugu. Or you can reach me on 08074097271. 8. As una know say na I be the king of the body, we go there very very careful, make nothing happen for amo. If you notice anything wey no correct for your eye, like say itching, scratching of the eye, abi you know the fit read Bible or water they come out for your eye, just visit Babi Muli, aka the light eye man. I dey for Star 17. You can reach me on 080-7409-7278. Eye problem, they different too. So you must ensure to know your own problem, because eye is the most important part of the body. Anything way affect eye, don't affect your life. Oh, don't wait until tomorrow, because tomorrow may be too late. Come to Stand number 17. I say Stand 17 for ongoing herbal exhibition at ESBS Independence Layout, Enugu. Maybe you have been taking medicine for years, or maybe na bad people do you. Whether na spiritual problem, just visit me, because I'm a Yoruba man. This is my first time of coming to the East. God go answer your prayer. You go know say God bless Nigeria with correct roots and herbs. Don't forget na only eye problem at the handle. If you know the fit read text message, your eye they read, if they come out water, abi you know they drive motor for night, maybe you don't go test, they confirm say na high sugar level. It may be in your blood or in your urine. Due to inability of pancreas to produce natural and insufficient insulin, it can result to excess urinating, most especially at night, 5 to 10 times before daybreak. I've been thirsty every time. Loss of memory, dry mouth with mouth odor. All this can affect the sense organ, make it look like say harmattan they cover eyes every time. I, Master David Ogbonge High Medicine, where we they call Vika and Ologbojo Cleanser. Don't forget to Babi Muli, aka the Light Eye Man. Day for Stand 17. I say Stand 17 for ongoing herbal exhibition at ESBS Independence Layout, Enugu. Sometimes, sir, if person stand for your front, it go come be like say two people stand for your front. Abi they no cover for taste, say na cataract, glaucoma, short-sightedness or long-sightedness, whatever it may be. Stop applying self-medication. Just visit me, the Light Eye Man. Also, having long-term bacterial infection, which is not well treated, can cause a worm-like movement in the eye. 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I dey for Stand number 17 for ongoing herbal exhibition at ESBS Independence Layout, Enugu. 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Bye for now.
7: Standby generator, no power failure. Good day, listener. My name is Chief Asiwaju. I am the chief consultant of Libidon Naturalist Care, where everybody sabi as Baba Standby Generator, no power failure. My telephone number is 080-3652-2489. I don't come as my first time in Enugu State with the only one thing where I sabi, where be treatment of only men-related problem. That is to say, inability of a man to achieve last and strong balance erection for normal satisfaction with their partner. Right now, I am participating at the ongoing ABBA exhibition taking place inside ESBS compound, where I occupy stand 14. I say stand number 14. Some of things where they cause power failure for a man. Number one, diabetes and some of food where they eat and drink. Excessive use of alcohol. Old age, chronic pie, jedi, where be too much sugar for body, where they make anus they come out with a serious pain and waist pain. Number two, prostate enlargement, where they cause frequent or delay urination. Abi you the naughty blood stain inside your piece. To old urine reach toilet na wahala, and you the piss like a 4 to 5 times before daybreak, or you the piss with a pipe. All these things feel cause power failure for a man. Number three, STD, long time infection, where they cause body weakness, quick ejaculation, loss of urge and feeling for a woman, inching of the body, movement like a worm, rashes all over the body, or one of your damn egg bigger than one. Abi you be man where your production water don't turn to water, either low in quality or it they come small, or you know they come at all, my brother. This may be the reason why your madam never become mama bomboy. Make una come out for body proper checkup and solution. I occupy stand 14. I say stand number 14, or call 080-3652-2489. Abi you think say na old age be your own wahala. I congratulate all my fellow men as I come to Enugu with the secret of my standby generator. remedy where I dey give to my fellow men to use with bitter cola. Within 24 hours, you will salute for job well done. 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No power failure again. We have 7 fame that make people call us men. 4 day up, 3 day down. If any of these fame block, now that time you will see say your male organ they go inside like a small picking. Oh, my dear brother, don't let this to limit you as a man. I'm always say if a man no feel satisfied his lover, can't they use different type of manpower? Example be like alternator of motor. Where you get problem, where you can't they change battery. Changing battery cannot solve the problem until you change the alternator where they cause wahala for the car. That is implied to your case. Don't forget, I only specialize on men related problem. I have both traditional tests and latest computerizing detecting machine to check your body before any medication. 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
10: I greet you people at home. You are welcome to this Health Enlightenment program. My name is Chief Kolawole, popularly known as Baba Agbarawa, aka Baba Lawson Top. I'm at ongoing Aba Fair, taking place inside ESBS radio station, Independent Layout, here in Enugu. I occupy star number 6, star number 6. My phone number is 070-33-48-33-86. Again, 070-33-48-33-86. 3386. On today's program, we shall discuss on only man problem. That is why people call me Baba Last on Tour, because I only handle man problem, which is inability of man to maintain and sustain full erection, to perform very well due to erectile dysfunction. Listener, are you a man that cannot enter beautiful garden that always beside you? Don't worry yourself anymore. Some of major causes of this weak erection in men are excess sugar in the body, long-time bacterial infection such as Staphylococcus aureus, syphilis, gonorrhea, hypertension, and prostate enlargement. You may be noticing some symptoms. Something is moving inside your body system, hinging all over the body, internal heat. Your stomach may be making noise, joint and muscular pain, weakness all over the body, difficult in urinating or constant in urination, lower abdominal pain, severe waist and back pain. Your hand may be shaking or your leg may be shaking. If you have this problem, come to Star Number 6, Baba Agbarawa, aka Baba Last on Top, for proper care for your health challenges. Or call me on 070-33-48-33-86. Dear listener, you may be still suffering for this weak erection due to factors like difficulty in stooling, stooling of blood, or you are having constant headache, hotness of the body, frequent urination, painful or difficult in urination as a result of prostate enlargement, which can cause by long-time bacterial infection. All this can affect my reproductive organ, lead to quick ejaculation, weak organ, low libido, low sperm count, watery sperm. It can make your odogu to be small, my dear brother. We have Last on Top Herbal Striker, which you will use with cucumber so that you can be able to be a winner in the other room. Don't forget, my name is Siremin Chief Kolawole Baba Agbarawa. 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My phone number, Siremin, is 070-33-48-33-86. 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It's 070-33-48-33-86. If you are not Baba Last on Top, you cannot be Baba Last on Top. Bye for now.
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13: Ladies and gentlemen, what's up? What's happening? My name is Files, a.k.a. Files the Bad Guy.
14: Well, I'm fine. I'm too bad
15: 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Hey, guys. It's Iris Star.
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0: 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Buckle up.
1: 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It's your boy B-Red in the building. 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
2: 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What's happening? My name is Files, a.k.a. Files the Black Guy.
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1: 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Now only bone and vein problem and mobility problem are the handle. 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
2: 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I don't come as my first time in Enugu State with the only one thing where I sabi, where be treatment of only men-related problem. That is to say, inability of a man to achieve last and strong balance erection for normal satisfaction with their partner. Right now, I am participating at the ongoing ABBA exhibition taking place inside ESBS compound, where I occupy stand 14. I say stand number 14. Some of things where they cause power failure for a man. Number 1, diabetes, and some of food where they eat and drink. Excessive use of alcohol. Old age. Chronic pie, jedi, where be too much sugar for body, where they make anus they come out with a serious pain. and waist pain. Number two, prostate enlargement, where they cause frequent or delay urination. Abi, you dey notice blood stain inside your piece. To hold urine reach toilet na wahala, and you dey piss like a 4 to 5 times before daybreak, or you dey piss with a pipe. All these things fit cause power failure for a man. Number three, STD, long time infection, where they cause body weakness, quick ejaculation, loss of urge and feeling for a woman, inching of the body, movement like a worm, rashes all over the body, or one of your damn egg bigger than one. Abi, you be man where your production water don't turn to water, either low in quality, or it dey come small, or it no dey come at all, my brother. This may be the reason why your madam never become mama bonboy. Make una come out for body proper checkup and solution. I occupy stand 14. I say stand number 14. Or call 080-36-52-2489. Abi, you think say na old age be your own wahala. I congratulate all my fellow men as I come to Enugu with the secret of my standby generator Abba remedy, where I dey give to my fellow men to use with bitter cola. Within 24 hours, you will salute for job well done. You go there on 24/7 standby, no power failure again. We have 7 fins that make people call us men. 4 day up, 3 day down. If any of these fins block, now that time you will see say your male organ they go inside like a small pikin. Oh, my dear brother, don't let this to limit you as a man. I'm always say if a man no feel satisfied his lover, can they use different type of manpower? Example be like alternator of motor where you get problem, where you can't they change battery. Changing battery cannot solve the problem until you change the alternator where they cause wahala for the car. That is implied to your case. Don't forget, I only specialize on men related problem. I have both traditional tests and latest computerizing detecting machine to check your body before any medication. My name is Chief Asiwaju, aka Baba Standby Generator. I dey stand 14, stand number 14, inside ESBS compound. 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Standby generator, no power failure. Bye for now.
3: Hello, greetings to our dear people of Enugu State and its environs. 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Like say itching, scratching of the eye. 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Eye problem, they different too. So you must ensure to know your own problem, because eye is the most important part of the body. Anything way affect eye, don't affect your life. Oh, don't wait until tomorrow, because tomorrow may be too late. Come to stand number 17. I say stand 17 for ongoing herbal exhibition at ESBS Independence Layout, Enugu. Maybe you have been taking medicine for years, or maybe na bad people do you. Whether na spiritual problem, just visit me, because I'm a Yoruba man. This is my first time of coming to the East. God go answer your prayer. You go know say God bless Nigeria with correct roots and herbs. Don't forget na only eye problem at the handle. If you know the fit read text message, your eye they read, if they come out water, abi you know they drive motor for night. Maybe you don't go test, they confirm say na high sugar level. It may be in your blood or in your urine. Due to inability of pancreas to produce natural and insufficient insulin, it can result to excess urinating, most especially at night, 5 to 10 times before daybreak. I've been thirsty every time. Loss of memory, dry mouth with mouth odor. All this can affect the sense organ, make it look like say Hamatan they cover eyes every time. I, Master David Ogbonge High Medicine, where we they call Vika and Ologbojo Cleanser. Don't forget to Babi Muli, aka the Light Eye Man. Day for stand 17. I say stand 17 for ongoing herbal exhibition at ESBS Independence Layout, Enugu. Sometimes, sir, if person stand for your front, it go come be like say 2 people stand for your front. Abi they no cover for taste, say na cataract, glaucoma, short-sightedness or long-sightedness, whatever it may be. Stop applying self-medication. Just visit me, the Light Eye Man. Also, having long-term bacterial infection, which is not well-treated, can cause a worm-like movement in the eye. Don't lose hope, my people. 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I dey for stand number 17 for ongoing herbal exhibition at ESBS Imprintis Layout, Enugu. 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Bye for now.
4: 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God bless you all. This message is from Prince Oba Ayodele, Action Koboko, the man energy. I am a Tradomedical Herbal Specialist from Abeokuta, Ogun State, and I handle only man erectile-related problems. So, if you be man, we no fit maintain correct, strong balance and lasting erection for a good time satisfaction with your partner when it is time for action as a result of total loss of urge of feelings for woman, weakness of erection, quick ejaculation at point of play, your body, the do rise and fall. Abi, you know they even rise it at all. If you do any small thing at sharp, you don't tire. 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Abi, you be man who will get problem with the quality and quantity of your semen production. You get low sperm count. Watery sperm, abi absence of sperm cells. That is, your body no they produce any water at all to impregnate your partner. Make una worry no more. Because Prince Oba Ayodele, Action Koboko, the king of man problems, don't land with complete body checkup equipment plus better natural herbal medicine to help all man body the strong and active kakaraka as a complete man. I day for inside ESBS radio compound for independent layout to Enugu. I occupy stand number 4. Stand number 4. Prince Ayodele, Action Koboko, the man energy. Stand number 4. I occupy stand number 4. My telephone number na is 0706659001. Abi, you be man, we carry big body, but your engine is small past your age, or you notice it say one or the two of your down egg, the biggie pass the other, make una come out too. Abi, you de pee 3 to 6 times before they break, or you no fit urinate freely because of pain or delayed urination, or you notice bloody stain inside your urine. You no fit old pee for body reach toilet. Any small thing you don't pee for body. Abi, you dey pee with support of pipe as a result of prostate or urinary tract infection. Abi, you get diabetes, maybe high blood sugar. Abi, you get pile where they cause pain and bloody staining if you want toilet. Or you get vein problems like stroke, paralysis, serious accident around your waist or spine will affect any of the vein where they supply power down to your manly functions. Abi, you get any kind of bacteria infections. Make una come out too. Abi, you be man of 50 to 70 years and above. Where they claim, say, I be old man, na age make me weak. My brother, no be so. As age, no stop you from enjoying yourself if you are physically fit enough. I advise all man to stop taking unnecessary hard drugs or manpower, all in the name of enjoyment. It is never a solution to your weakness at all. Come out. My Enugu office is there beside Castle Majestic Hotel, Ogui Road, Enugu. 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Stand number 4. 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Bye for now.
3: 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My telephone number na 090-6954-6690. Again, 090-6954-6690. You will no fit work out with your two leg from one pole to another without walking stick. 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If they do shake shake all the time and you no fit hold something very well, or you get serious accident, we be say since then your body no be am again. Abi, you match something for ground or for your farm, we don't paralyze your body, or you get serious wound for leg, you don't try making go, e no gree go. Abi, you've been taking medicine for many years, you don't go here and there, and there is no result. Come out to Oga Patapata for Vein and Bone, Chief Akintola, aka Health is Wealth, there for stand number 10. I say stand number 10. Inside ESBS, Independence Layout, Enugu. That na why we dey tell our customers say any medicine where you take 2 to 3 days and it no work, the liver and root no complete. My telephone number na 090-6954-6690. Again, 090-6954-6690. I don't tell you na say any medicine will no work. Now be say the liver and root no complete. God bless you now.
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0: Wisdom. Welcome to What Does the Bible Say? Join evangelist Tony Chinwikobu of the Church of Christ as he guides us on a journey to discover the undiluted Word of God. Be blessed as you listen.
1: Good afternoon, wonderful people of God. I'm your brother Tony Chinwike Obu, evangelist of the Church of Christ, Coast City Center, Carter Street Primary School, Ogui, Enugu State, Nigeria. The topic, therefore, for today is Returning to Our Root, the Danger of Abandoning the Creator for His Creatures, popularly known as idols. Again, Returning to Our Root, the Danger of Abandoning the Creator for His Creatures, that is, idols. And contest, for my people have committed two evils. They have forsaken me the fountain of living waters, and he hewed them out cisterns, broken cisterns that can hold no water. Jeremiah chapter 2, verse 13. Take ye therefore good heed unto yourselves, for you saw no manner of similitude on the day that the Lord spake unto you in Horeb out of the midst of fire, lest you corrupt yourselves, and make you a graven image, the similitude of any figure, the likeness of male or female, the likeness of any beast that is on the earth, the likeness of any winged fowl that flieth in the air, the likeness of anything that creepeth on the ground, the likeness of any fish that is in the waters beneath the earth. And lest thou lift up thy eyes unto heaven, and when thou seest the sun, and the moon, and the stars, even all the hosts of heaven, shouldest be driven to worship them and serve them, which the Lord thy God hath divided unto all nations under the whole heaven. Deuteronomy chapter 4, verse 15 to 19 is what I just read. Little children, keep yourselves from idols. Amen. 1 John chapter 5, verse 21. Thematic preoccupation. Forsaking the fountain of living waters and hew them out cisterns, broken cisterns that can hold no water. Jeremiah chapter 2, verse 13. That is our thematic preoccupation, our thematic statement. Introduction and background. The ancient pattern is now repeating itself nowadays. Dearly beloved in Christ, it is a truism that there is nothing new under the sun. Ecclesiastes chapter 1 verse 9 said so. In Israel's day, after the Almighty God delivered them out from Egypt, the scripture has it that they forsook the Lord God of their fathers, which brought them out of the land of Egypt, and followed other gods, of the gods of the people that were round about them, and bowed themselves unto them, and provoked the Lord to anger. And they forsook the Lord, and served Baal and Asheroth. Judges chapter 2, verse 12 to 13. Also, in the days of Jesus' earthly ministry, it is on scriptural record that at a point, many of Jesus' disciples got alarmed by his hard teachings, and they said, "This is an hard saying. Who can hear it?" John chapter 6, verse 60. From that time, many of the disciples went back and walked no more with him. John chapter 6, verse 66. Even so, Apostle Paul in his missionary time too, lamented about Demas and his behavior thus. "For Demas had forsaken me, having loved this present world, and is departed unto Thessalonica." 2 Timothy chapter 4, verse 10. Unfortunately today, we are but living witnesses to the same spiritual somersault and religious tragedy. Many are at the religious crossroads again and know not which way to go. So many of us who we are from credo, caged into one religious bondage you can believe or the other, have come to the realization of the fact that such religion is a far cry from the old-time religion of those who reverence and worship the Almighty God. The Igbos refer to this Almighty God as Chukwu Okike Obiama and not Chidiichiche Akamere. We are nowadays neck deep into the ancient worship of anything called God, deities, and idols. Even the modern day's brand of emotional and material in quote Christianity have made matters worse. The so-called Orthodox churches, Pentecostal and Neo-Pentecostal churches, white garment churches, the scriptural, spiritual and non-spiritual churches, the Laduras and the Odozu Obodos, etc., have in many unprintable and despicable ways and manners caused many among the youths to now see Christianity as a scam. Talking about Christianity generally nowadays, there are variations of Christianity. Yes, there are variations. Those that teach, preach, and propagate various types of doctrines and dogmas, thus is beating remarkable level of wholesome departure from the Bible which all of them claim to believe in. One obvious line of similarity between them only is that they agree that there is a supreme God. Apart from this, every other thing that make up their, in quote, unity of the spirit in the bond of peace, in line with Ephesians chapter 4 verse 3, is but a mirage to them. For this reason, the unity in diversity has shown that they are remarkably divided instead of being united as the New Testament scriptures commanded. Here proves why Apostle Paul's prayer for his Jewish people back then remains relevant to our cause in Christianity nowadays. For Paul prayed and knit his people's religious confusion on the board as he prayed the thrice. My heart desire and prayer to God for Israel is that they may be saved. For I bear them record that they have a zeal for God, but not according to knowledge. For they, being ignorant of God's righteousness and going about to establish their own righteousness, have not submitted themselves to the righteousness of God. Romans chapter 10. Read from verse 1 to 2 for better understanding. This, of course, is the bane of nowadays' brand of Christianity. The paradigm shift in biblical Christianity is orchestrated by these days' preachers and pastors of platitudes, who spiritually Christianize virtually all manner of idolatrous beliefs and practices. Nowadays, it is, in quote, correct to worship and venerate all manner of fetish things, images and statues of things in heaven, of things on earth, beneath the earth, things that are visible and or invisible, creatures and creeping things, weak and beggarly elements, in a church setting, but they are highly condemnable. In fact, it is an abomination when same things are venerated and worshipped in village shrines, family deities and altars, amongst other places. What a high level of hypocrisy shown by the modern-day so-called churches. In this modern day's apostate Christianity, the products of their cash and carry theology are terribly in a mad rush to nowhere. Impatience is their stock in trade, while, in quote, anything goes, end of quote, is their trademark. They are in the church and are fully in the world at the same time. Whatever the church does, they will be a part of it. I mean their own church, their own man-made church, and whatever the world does, they are there. No thanks to their hushy puppy, in quote, that the GOs and mommy GOs, who are primarily interested and concerned only in what they will get out of their scripturally ignorant followers. For these cats, they promote them, in quote, heaven on earth, end of quote, and even coerce these, their gullible members, to pay money for things that are divinely given freely to them that know the truth and abide in the truth. Little wonder, therefore, that their congregants, especially their Jews, have waited for their promised economic Messiah from these their gods of men who are parading themselves as men of God to no avail. And they now do abandon their faith and nosedive head-on into sacrilegious, idolatrous beliefs and practices. Believing, therefore, that Christianity generally is a scam, they thus begin to attack even the ideal New Testament Christianity as if it is another form of Western colonization. That is why they inadvertently feel religiously free as they, in quote, return to their roots, quote unquote, in the practice of idolatrous beliefs and hidden practices. To add salt to injury, many men and women who were scripturally baptized into Christ, in line with Romans chapter 6, verse 3 to 4, the New Testament ordained pattern, are not left out in this malady of spiritual somersault. Those who vociferously sang with us in the congregation of the saints, there is power mighty in the blood of Jesus Christ, are now returning to ancestral shrines as Ezemoke and Ezemwine. How are the mighty fallen? Many return to begin to consult again diviners, fortune tellers, stargazers, spamists, occultic temples, etc. Others return to rebuild the family altars, pouring libations to their age-long ancestors and family groups, wearing of ancient beads, cowries, and charms, all in the name of, in quote, going back to our root, end of quote. They say Christianity is foreign and thus a scam. Our root is in the gods of our land and our forefathers, end of quote. Ironically, dear wonderful listeners, the inerrant word of God asks, have a nation changed their gods, which are yet no gods? But my people have changed their glory for that which doth not profit. Jeremiah chapter 2 verse 11. However, the greatest lie of this generation, perhaps, is that you can, in quote, return to your root, end of quote, and still be firmly rooted in Christ. This is the lie, because two of them cannot go together. Light and darkness does not meet. The scripture says otherwise. As you have therefore received Christ Jesus the Lord, so walk ye in him, rooted and built up in him, and established in the faith, as you have been taught, abounding therein with thanksgiving. Beware lest any man spoil you through philosophy and vain deceit, after the tradition of men, after the rudiment of this very world, and not after Christ. Colossians chapter 2, verses 3-8. Today, I hereby state categorically that this idea of returning to our root, as they say it, thereby abandoning Christ, is nothing but spiritual suicide and a generational time bomb waiting to happen. Cross of the matter. The very cross of this lesson is this: for anyone to leave Christ for idolatry is not cultural identity. It is covenant treason. For sure, the Almighty God does not hate culture per se. After all, He alone created nations and tribes, including their cultures. God that made the world and all things therein, seeing that He is Lord of heaven and earth, dwelleth not in temples made with hands, neither is worshipped with men's hands, as though He needed anything, seeing He gave it to all life and breath and all things, and had made of one blood all nations of men for to dwell on all the face of the earth, and had determined the times before appointed and the bounds of their habitation, that they should seek the Lord, if haply they might fear after Him, though He be not far from every one of us. For in Him we live and move and have our being. For as much then as we are the offspring of God, we ought not to think that the Godhead is like unto gold or silver or stone, graven by art and man's devices. I just quoted from Acts chapter 17, verse 24 to 29. Why does the Almighty God hate idolatry, one may be tempted to ask? And the scripture answers to show that idolatry replaces the living God with dead inanimate objects, as it is written, quote, "Their idols are silver and gold, the work of men's hands. They have mouth, but they speak not. Eyes have they, but they see not. They have ears, but they hear not. Nose have they, but they smell not. They have hands, but they handle not. Feet have they, but they walk not. Neither speak they through their truth. They that make them are like unto them. So is everyone that trusteth in them." Psalms 115. I just read from verse 4 down to 8. May we at this juncture examine these three scriptural but deadly truths with regards to going back to our roots. Point number 1. Going back to our root is a spiritual adultery in the sight of God. Know this and know peace now. In fact, God calls it whoredom. Let's read from the Bible. "But thou didst trust in thy own beauty, and played the harlot because of thy renown, and pourest out thy fornications on everyone that passeth by. His it was. Thou hast also taken by fair jewels of my gold and of my silver, and madest to self images of men, and didst commit whoredom with them. And thou hast set my oil and my incense before them. My meat also which I gave thee, thou hast even set before them for a sweet savour. And thus it was, said the Lord God. Moreover, thou hast taken thy sons and thy daughters, whom thou hast borne unto me, and this hast thou sacrificed unto them to be devoured. Is this of thy whoredom a small matter?" I just paraphrase Ezekiel chapter 16, verse 15 to 20. Point number 2. Going back to our root is totally demonic, not just about our cultural heritage, please. The scripture seriously frowns at such attitude, as it pinpoints exactly who receives even the sacrifices, thus the things which the danger has sacrificed, the sacrifice to devils and not to God. 1 Corinthians chapter 10, verse 20. So, let no one make a mistake about this, please. Point 3. Going back to our root is a deliberate return to bondage. It is a voluntary spiritual surrender to religious bondage and spiritual surrender to fetish beliefs and hidden practices. This was the attitude of the Galatians, which prompted the Apostle Paul to lampoon them, thereby asking, "How turn ye again to the weak and beggarly elements, whereunto ye desire again to be in bondage?" Galatians chapter 4, see this at verse 9. As Paul rightly noted, it is you who desires again to be in this type of spiritual bondage. No one is imposing anything on you. It is your choice. For it is written thus, "Know ye not that to whom you yield yourself servants to obey, his servants ye are to whom you obey, whether of sin unto death or of obedience unto righteousness." Romans chapter 6, verse 16. In the very words of John Calvin, I now quote, "The human heart is an idol factory. But then, when a Christian factory all of a sudden reopens to be again an idol factory after being supposedly shot by the cross of Calvary, it is nothing but advanced spiritual rebellion." Scriptural exigencies and references. What God says about this returning to the roots. Point 1. God's definition and hatred of idolatry is highlighted here. Two scriptural passages will help us to portray this point well enough. A. "Thou shalt have no other gods before me." God is speaking, the Almighty God. "Thou shalt not make unto thee any graven image. Thou shalt not bow down thyself to them, nor serve them. For I, the Lord thy God, I am a jealous God." See Exodus chapter 2, read the entire passages of 3, 4, and 5. Again, take ye therefore good heed unto yourselves, lest you corrupt yourselves and make you a graven image, and lest thou lift up thy eyes unto heaven. And when thou seest the sun and the moon and the stars, shouldest be driven to worship them. Deuteronomy chapter 4, read from verse 15 to 19. This is where I just read equally, though I paraphrased it. Why does God hate idolatry? This is the question we are looking for. It's answered in the scriptures. God hates idolatry because of the following scriptural reasons. Now listen. Number one, idolatry, for the which many people have gone back to their roots, is nothing but one, is beating a high level of ingratitude to God. And just like God himself said through Jeremiah, his prophet of old, they have forsaken me, the fountain of living waters. Jeremiah 2:13. Two, it is to live in lies. This is because going back to our roots is to go back to a religion that is terribly anchored upon lies. As it is written, they that make them are like unto them. So is everyone that trusteth in them. Psalm 115, verse 8. Point number three, as has been scripturally established, going back to our root in this context amount to a slap on the face of the Almighty God. It is to provoke the Lord God to jealousy. They provoke him to jealousy with the strange gods, with abominations, provoked they him to anger. They have moved me to jealousy with that which is not God. They have provoked me to anger with their vanities. And I will move them to jealousy with those which are not a people. I will provoke them to anger with a foolish nation. This was God speaking to the people of Israel at Deuteronomy chapter 32, verse 16 and verse 21. Point number two, Old Testament. Warnings. Israel's typical return to root and its consequences. One notorious thing about Israel's relationship with God is that Israel kept going back and forth to Egypt and to Canaanite idols. Of course, it angered God and led to a fluctuating relationship between Israel and the Almighty God. Some of the prophets of the old captured the situation first. They committed whoredoms in Egypt. They committed whoredoms in their youth. Ezekiel chapter 23, verse 3. Again, I quote, "As they called them, so they went from them. They sacrificed unto Balaam." Hosea chapter 11, verse 2. Even before God passed his verdict on them, he still reminded them through prophet Jeremiah, saying, "Ye have seen all the evil that I have brought upon Jerusalem and upon all the cities of Judah. And behold, this day they are a desolation, and no man dwelleth therein, because of their wickedness, which they have committed to provoke me to anger with the works of their hands, in that they went to burn incense unto other gods, whom they knew not, neither they, ye, nor your fathers. How be it, I sent unto you all my servants the prophets, rising early and sending them, saying, Oh, do not this abominable thing that I hate. But they hearkened not, nor inclined their ear to turn from their wickedness, to burn no incense unto other gods." Jeremiah chapter 44, verse 3 to 5. The attendant consequence of their wicked rebellion against the Almighty God, I mean the Israelites, was an outright exile to them from the Almighty God. See the full account of their unfortunate exile as recorded at 2 Kings chapter 17, verses 7 through 18. Point number 3, the New Testament clarity, Christ versus idols. The New Testament scriptures do not take kindly to idolatry in any form or content. For example, while Paul wrote his first epistle to the Church of Christ at Corinth, he said with regards to idols, and I quote, "Wherefore, my dearly beloved, flee from idolatry. You cannot drink the cup of the Lord and the cup of devils. Do you provoke the Lord to jealousy? Are you stronger than he?" See 1 Corinthians chapter 10, verse 14, then 20 to 21. Paul was in this context speaking to the Gentile Christians who were tempted and led back to temple feasts. Paul, without mincing words, called such, in quote, "fellowship with devils," end of quote. Furthermore, the very last verse of Apostle John's letter reads thus, "Little children, keep yourself from idols. Amen." 1 John chapter 5, verse 21. For the apostle of love, John the Beloved, to end his letter in such a manner, then it must be a matter of life and death, period. Even in his other letter to the Colossians, Apostle Paul still warned about idolatry, saying, and I quote, "Beware lest any man spoil you through philosophy and vain deceit, after the tradition of men and not after Christ." Colossians chapter 2, verse 8. It is this their so-called tradition of men nowadays, which is devoid of Christ and what Christ represents to man's salvation, is exactly what men refer to as, in quote, "returning back to our root." And this is highly unfortunate. However, many people truly embraced Christ through the preaching of the gospel of Christ back then at Ephesus. The Bible has it that many of them also, which used curious arts, brought their books together and burnt them before all men. Acts chapter 19, verse 18 to 19. The very necessary inference here is that through conversion to Christ nowadays, and his church too, the man that one burns the old idols initially in his or her life, having now become a genuinely born-again person, it does not require that those idols should be rebranded and be brought back to the church. God forbid evil. The gospel's answer to root and identity. One thing we must note is that the Bible does not erase culture per se. Rather, the Bible redeems it even. For culture, we must remember, is simply defined as the totality of a people's way of life. As it is written, and I quote, "And I saw a great multitude, which no man could number, of all nations and kindreds and people and tongues, stood before the throne of God." Revelation chapter 7, verse 9. Your African identity is not the problem here, please. The problem here is purely and squarely idolatry. Little wonder Paul wrote, saying, "Therefore, if any man be in Christ, he is a new creature. All things are passed away. Behold, all things are become new." 2 Corinthians chapter 5, verse 17. And so, in Christ, you do not lose your root. God forbid. Rather, you return to your root proper. Instead, you are grafted into a divinely superior root. For the scripture reminds us this, "And if some of the branches be broken off, and that being a wild olive tree, worth grafted in among them, and with them partakest of the root and fatness of the olive tree, boast not against the branches. But if thou boast, thou bearest not the root, but the root thee." The Romans chapter 11, verse 17 to 18. And as it is written one more time, that root is Christ, the root and offspring of David. Revelation chapter 22, verse 16 said so. While writing about man's divine close relationship with God, one theological scholar, Augustine, said, and I quote, "You have made us for yourself, O Lord, and our hearts are restless until they rest in you." Ironically, idols cannot give rest or peace to anyone. Only Jesus Christ can. Therefore, his invitation is this: "Come unto me, all ye who labor and are heavy laden, and I will give you rest." See Matthew chapter 11, verse 28. The implication for the Church of Christ and the world nowadays. Let us look at why people are returning to the root, even nowadays. Disillusionment. The product of this cash and carry brand of Christianity, especially the youths, are impatient with a church where prayers are not answered sharply. They have been introduced to a brand of Christianity wherein the pastor is everything, including being, in quote, "tokonadu," God of men. And whenever he fails, his members will jump ship and run to where it is currently happening live and direct. A faster solution ministry that gives immediate results, not minding the attendant consequences later, is what their end products and end-time Gen Z generations in the church these days require. Two, another reason for this action is cultural shame. This is as a result of the fact that they thought that Christianity is equal to colonialism. First, they claim it is a scam. As such, they reject even the true biblical Christianity and reject Christ also, just to reclaim their so-called identity. Three, fear factor also is a dominant force in this issue of returning to the roots. When things like sickness, barrenness, business failure, failure in marriage, failure in personal and private endeavors strike, returning to the root for solution to them become inevitable for most of these so-called Christians. That is why we hear things like, "This is not something carrying the Bible up and down will help me solve. In fact, I will drop the Bible and deal with this issue. I must get to the root of it." Why do you leave the church and return to the root when the chips are down? Which root are you talking of? Is there any other better definition of hypocrisy rather than this? Again, the thing which encourages them to return is because idolatry promises control. God, through Prophet Isaiah, challenged them and by necessary inference still challenges them nowadays, saying, and I quote, "Stand now with thy enchantments and with the multitude of thy sorceries, wherein thou hast labored from thy youth. If so be thou shalt be able to profit, if so be thou mayest prevail. Thou art wearied in the multitude of thy counsels. Let now the astrologers, the stargazers, the monthly prognostics stand up and save thee from these things that shall come upon thee." I just read from Isaiah chapter 47, verses 12 to 13. Point number four. Another strong reason for returning to root is because of weak discipleship in the churches of man-made doctrines. Churches that never speak as the oracles of God, in line with 1 Peter chapter 4, verse 11. Churches that never taught why we do not go back. Churches that never teaches no more looking back. Churches that are materialistic and worldly, being led by the works of the flesh instead of being led by the Holy Spirit, are responsible for having weak disciples in the name of Christians. This is because it is often said, "As goeth the preacher, goeth his members." In other words, "As goeth the pulpit, goeth the pew." Then Prophet Hosea laid the blame on the congregants who failed to desire from the onset the sincere milk of the word of God, as Peter even cried out, that as newborn babes, these Christians should desire the sincere milk of the word of God, that they may faithfully grow unto salvation thereby. See 1 Peter chapter 2, verse 2. And third, they now lack the wisdom and knowledge of God to do exploits to the greater glory of God when the chiefs are down. Hosea now continued and says, my people are destroyed for lack of knowledge. Hosea chapter 4, verse 6. To put it better, Hebrews chapter 5, verse 12 to 14 tells us that a time will come when these people who were babes in the Lord are expected to have grown and matured in the faith to be able to choose strong bones of the word of God rather than producing the result required of them. You see them desiring the fundamental and elementary doctrines of the oracles of Christ. What an unfortunate and pitiable situation. With regards to returning to the roots, what does the Bible say that we should do? A. Flee. It said, flee from idolatry. 1 Corinthians chapter 10, verse 14, which means there should be no negotiation with demons or with the principalities and powers. B. Remember as it is written, remember from where thou art fallen and repent. That is what we need to do. Revelation chapter 2, verse 5. C. Teach. The church of Christ must consistently teach them to observe all things whatsoever I have commanded. Matthew chapter 28, verse 20. In doing this, the church must teach that Christ fulfills culture. In fact, Christ does not fight culture. That is not against God. After all, he is Lord over every tribe and tongue, and in his name every knee must bow. Philippians chapter 2, verse 10 to 11. D. Then again, we must warn the church and her members generally against willful sin. As it is written, for if we sin willfully after we have received the knowledge of the truth, there remaineth no more sacrifice for sins. Hebrews chapter 10, verse 26. Summary. Stating it as categorically and scripturally as it should, for any supposedly Christian to choose to return to idols is to return to Egypt after crossing the Red Sea. To return to idols is to return to the tomb after leaving the grave clothes. To return to idols is to drink from broken cisterns after testing the fountain of living waters. Recall Jeremiah chapter 2, verse 13. The Holy Spirit spoke through the mouth of Apostle Peter, saying, and I quote, for if after they have escaped the pollutions of the world through the knowledge of the Lord and Savior Jesus Christ, they are again entangled therein and overcome, the latter end is worse with them than the beginning. For it had been better for them not to have known the way of righteousness than after they have known it to turn from the holy commandment delivered unto them. But it happened unto them, according to the true proverb, the dog is turned to his own vomit again, and the sow that was washed to her wallowing in the mare. 2 Peter chapter 2, verse 20 to 22. The gods of our fathers could not save our fathers back then from eternal damnation. Their charms, amulets, pendants, and lockets could not stop death. It could not stop slave trade. The shrines, temples, and deities could not stop slavery at all. They could not stop sicknesses. They could not stop sorrows. That is why our fathers wept and cried out aloud to divine intervention. And Jehovah God is sent the gospel of man's salvation through Jesus Christ onto planet Earth, and which has found its way down to our people here. God states emphatically that those idols which you dare to return to nowadays are vanity and the work of errors. In their time of visitation, they shall perish. QED. Jeremiah chapter 10, verse 15. For these reasons, you cannot serve two masters at the same time, dear wonderful listener. Read Matthew chapter 6, verse 24. Again, you cannot have two or more roots in one life existence. Far be it from the creature of God.

0: See Jeremiah chapter 17, verse 5 to 8. Therefore, you cannot drink from two different cups at the same time. See 1 Corinthians chapter 10, verse 21. As it is written, no man, having put his hand to the plow and looking back, is fit for the kingdom of God. Luke chapter 9, verse 62. Conclusion. Your ideal route in this life is not physical but spiritual. Your route is not in a remote village. Your route is in Jesus Christ, our potent Lord and Savior, the true vine. As it is written, I am the true vine, you are the branches. He that abideth in me and I in him, the same bringeth forth much fruit. For without me you can do nothing. Underline this. John chapter 15, verse 5. Cut yourself off from the true vine to graft yourself to a dead tree of your choice, and you will surely wither. John chapter 15, verse 6. Your all-round protection is not in any type of odeshi, that is chance. Your comprehensive protection in Christ and his finished work at the cross of Calvary is guaranteed, as it is written. Blotting out the handwriting of ordinances that was against us, which was contrary to us, and took it out of the way, nailing it to his cross. And having spoiled the principalities and powers, he made a show of them openly, triumphing over them in it. Colossians chapter 2, verse 14 to 15. Moreover, the Almighty God is not against your godly culture. He is simply and squarely against your idols. Therefore, do not bring your idols to Christ and Christianize them, or try to return to them in the name of contextualization. That was Aaron's terrible mistake. Please, go back to Exodus chapter 32, read from verse 4 to 5 to see the mistake Aaron made, so that you don't repeat the same mistake. Even the so-called indigenization policy by some Orthodox churches in the world today, in most of the religious denominational bodies equally, is simply another sea route to returning to idolatry. As such, today, God is still saying to us in unequivocal terms to choose you this day whom you will serve. But as for me, the preacher, Tony Chinwike Ubu, and my house, we will serve the Lord, in line with what Joshua said at Joshua chapter 24, verse 15. Do not return to your root of dust. Come in and abide in the only divine root of life, because there is no other root and no other name given under heaven by which we must be saved. Acts chapter 4, verse 12. Again, the scripture says, little children, keep yourself from idols. Amen. 1 John chapter 5, verse 1. May we continue to abide in Christ always through Jesus Christ our Lord. Amen. My phone number remains 0803-930-9864. Again, 0803-930-9864. Until this time next week, I remain your brother, Tony Chinwike Ogbu. Bye for now.
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0: Whether it's jollof or na stew, even for porridge or spaghetti, cook to impress with Pepe Terra.
1: Yeah, yeah, Pepe Terra.
2: No buy am.
3: But why?
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3: Not true.
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0: And the boy, Obi Mokebona, no, no, no, if I marab or parafa.
1: Eh, hey, I don't want to work. I know, no, but not, but I can even put Eddie Bongo.
0: The boy, you know, Bonicho, the
1: general.
0: One is out.
1: I shall hack. I don't mind.
0: I don't know.
1: The boy, what happened? I should call in your quiet, I knew noon. 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No, call John again, yes. 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

0: Senior special spokesman on one duty, but chief Peter Madison is the one of Spain. No fees, Emirates, Abuja. Chief James Nebedmibe, as I am, Jobre Warana, Gua, Omoan, Apanine, Nanda Panine. 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
0: 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No we would rather about an amos at Rubenaga. Name we would log when amos at Rubenaga. Conya Kaka, Neruan and Ipe home a neighbor. Now Bagotaku Benwe, name where the health center and where the Lenu, Nazi Titi. Mano, the health center men were an honor at all. Name where Akarangua at our old noon or good day. 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local government, Maka, Akotier, Niji Werepo, Nemweru, Neighborhood Watch, No Mokroma, Afa.
1: No Mokroma, okay.
0: Yeah, you came. Pay with you,
1: Pepe.
0: Our Chief Ezu Dene, Espana, where were you, Jekuru? Chairman of the local government, where the other show, no where the road, to be when a bonone bag, or Kurena, Anna, no where the road. No Bonanya Mokroma, name a neighborhood, again. Show DK can overquano, DK Queme, Cotia Kaka, came when. Ezu de Nebuacharinana, I didn't know Sag well, Diaka then, a well with when. Eje Kwemenu inaugurate in the 7th of this month. Onwa afa ndekwa nemkuru chuche nasa. Gabo okwa either Thursday or Monday.
2: Iba ma 7th.
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5: 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You got a
2: war?
5: Chenever, never for corn and I went and I went for corn. You got a war? Sure, oh, go come all down, open out on a banquet. When you war, no, but no way, I had to for your book. But I have a book woman where I lodged. Would you go to work no more when they came got on? Need to fall up for children and will even matter. I do for cheaters, I'm not going to take for cheaters. I can make work. Up even a man after who will. Then when a group can be on you. So he will, I did when they're not then again. Any, and I am no orchard on. In the war.
2: I'm your capon, I can acquaint you. 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

0: Local Government Council campaign tour for Oji River Local Government Area ahead of the September 26, 2026 Enugu State Local Government Council election. It is our sincere hope that this visit will yield positive and lasting results for our great party, the APC, and for the overall development and progress of the good people of Oji River. Ulueje, signed, Mr. Greg Chijoke Anyebudike, Chairman, Oji River Local Government Council. Then they give up standing
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0: the husband of all pregnant women. 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You'd experience noisy stomach or infection like gonorrhea, staphylococcus, or sexually transmitted infection, or you dey get eye problem, or your eye dey come out water, or you no fit see far. Ifalere, the husband of all pregnant women, Baba testimony, they life and direct himself for stand 2. I say stand 2. Inside ESBS Independence layout in Enugu, my telephone number na 0706408587. Again, 0706408587. If you forget my name, don't forget my stand number for stand 2. I say stand 2. Visit Chief Ifalere, a.k.a.
1: Oko Oloyun,
0: the husband of all pregnant women, Baba testimony. Also, you will be man. To go near woman, they shame you. Because your manhood know they work well. You they get quick ejaculation, watery sperm, low sperm count, low libido. As a man, as they wake up for morning, your manhood supposed follow you they wake up now, or severe scratching. Now infection cause some, and that's now why we go conduct tests for you to know exactly the type of infection you get. Come on, let me use my elderly experience to handle your matter. Make your wife no look outside. God will remember Sarah, go remember you this year. Abi, you think say na spiritual problem, or you don't waka, go up and down. They look for solution. This is
1: Oko Oloyun,
0: the husband of all pregnant women, Baba testimony. As them they call me, I there for the ongoing herbal exhibition inside ESBS Independence layout in Enugu. The thing we go make drug no effective be say the route no complete. That's why they tell you, see, visit Chief Ifalere, a.k.a.
1: Oko Oloyun,
0: the hub.

0: Now, Baba Imole, they greet you now, aka the Light Eye Man. I day for stand 17. I say stand 17 for the ongoing herbal trade fair at ESBS Independence Layout in Enugu. Or you can reach me on 08074097278. As in, I know, say, I be the king of the body. We go there very, very careful. Make nothing happen for Amo. If you notice anything, we no correct for your eye. Like, say, itching, scratching of the eye. Abi, you know, the fit read Bible or water they come out for your eye. Just visit Babi Muli, aka the Light Eye Man. I day for star 17. You can reach me on 08074097278. Eye problem, they different too. So you must ensure to know your own problem. Because eye is the most important part of the body. Anything way affect eye, don't affect your life. Oh. Don't wait until tomorrow. Because tomorrow may be too late. Come to stand number 17. I say stand 17 for ongoing herbal exhibition at ESBS Independence Layout in Enugu. Maybe you have been taking medicine for years. Or maybe now bad people do you. Whether na spiritual problem, just visit me because I'm a Yoruba man. This is now my first time of coming to the East. God go answer your prayer. You go no say God bless Nigeria with correct roots and herbs. Don't forget na only eye problem at the handle. If you know the fit read text message, your eye they read, if they come out water, abi you know they drive motor for night. Maybe you don't go test. They confirm say na high sugar level. It may be in your blood or in your urine. Due to inability of pancreas to produce natural and insufficient insulin, it can result to excess urinating, most especially at night, 5 to 10 times before daybreak. I've been thirsty every time. Loss of memory, dry mouth with mouth odor. All this can affect the sense organ. Make it look like say Hamatan they cover eyes every time. I, Master David, Ogbonge, High Medicine. Where we they call Vika and Ologbojo Cleanser. Don't forget to Babi Muli, aka the Light Eye Man. Day for stand 17. I say stand 17 for ongoing herbal exhibition at ESBS Independence Layout in Enugu. Sometimes, if person stand for your front, it go come be like say two people stand for your front. I be the no cover for taste, say na cataract, glaucoma, short-sightedness or long-sightedness, whatever it may be. Stop applying self-medication. Just visit me, the Light Eye Man. Also, having long-term bacterial infection, which is not well treated, can cause a worm-like movement in the eye. Don't lose hope, my people. Just visit me, Babi Muli, aka the Light Eye Man. I therefore stand number 17 for ongoing herbal exhibition at ESBS Independence Layout in Enugu. Or you can call me on 08074097278. Again, 08074097278. Bye for now.
1: I greet you all, my good people of Enugu State in general. 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This message now from Prince Oba Ayodele, Action Koboko, the man energy. 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Abi, you know they even rise it at all. If you do any small thing at sharp, you don't tire. Abi, you wake up for morning for your body to stand up strong and active like your fellow man on our Allah. 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You get low sperm count. Watery sperm, abi absence of sperm cells. That is, your body no dey produce any water at all to impregnate your partner. Make una worry no more. Because Prince Oba Ayodele, Action Koboko, the king of man problems, don't land with complete body checkup equipment plus better natural herbal medicine to help all man body the strong and active kakaraka as a complete man. I day for inside ESBS radio compound for independent layout to Enugu. I occupy stand number four, Prince Ayodele, Action Koboko, the man energy. Stand number four, I occupy stand Stand number four. My telephone number na is 0706659001. Abi, you be man, we carry big body, but your engine is small past your age, or you notice it say one or the two of your down egg, the biggie pass the other, make una come out too. Abi, you dey pee 3 to 6 times before they break it, or you no fit urinate freely because of pain or delayed urination, or you notice bloody stain inside your urine, you no fit old pee for body reach toilet, any small thing you don't pee for body. 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Abi, you get any kind of bacteria infection, see, make una come out too. Abi, you be man of 50 to 70 years and above, where they claim to say, I be old man, na age make me weak. My brother, no be so, as age no stop you from enjoying yourself if you are physically fit enough. I advise all man to stop taking unnecessary hard drugs or manpower, all in the name of enjoyment. It is never a solution to your weakness at all. Come out. My Enugu office day beside Castle Majestic Hotel, Ogui Road, Enugu. For Nsukka, we day for Odenigbo Road, opposite Ebano Plaza, Nsukka. 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My telephone number na is 0706659001. 0706659001. Stand number four. Action Kuboko. Bye for now.
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2: Standby generator, no power failure. Good day, listener. My name is Chief Asiwaju. I am the chief consultant of Libidon Naturalist Care, where everybody sabi as Baba Standby Generator, no power failure. My telephone number is 080-36-52-2489. I don't come as my first time in Enugu State with the only one thing where I sabi, where be treatment of only men-related problem, that is to say, inability of a man to achieve last and strong balance erection for normal satisfaction with their partner. Right now, I am participating at the ongoing ABBA exhibition taking place inside ESBS compound, where I occupy stand 14. I say stand number 14. Some of things where they cause power failure for a man. Number one, diabetes and some of food where they eat and drink. Excessive use of alcohol. Old age, chronic pie, jedi, where be too much sugar for body, where they make anus they come out with a serious pain and waist pain. Number two, prostate enlargement, where they cause frequent or delay urination. Abi, you the naughty blood stain inside your piece. The old urine reach toilet na wahala, and you the piss like a 4 to 5 times before daybreak. Or you the piss with a pipe. All these things feel cause power failure for a man. Number three, STD, long time infection, where they cause body weakness, quick ejaculation, loss of urge and feeling for a woman, inching of the body, movement like a worm, rashes all over the body, or one of your damn egg bigger than one. Abi, you be man where your production water don't turn to water, it ain't low in quality, or it dey come small, or it no dey come at all, my brother. This may be the reason why your madam never become mama bomboy. Make una come out for body proper checkup and solution. I occupy stand 14. I say stand number 14. Or call 080-36-52-2489. Abi, you think say na old age be your own wahala. I congratulate all my fellow men as I come to Enugu with the secret of my standby generator herbal remedy, where I dey give to my fellow men to use with bitter cola. Within 24 hours, you will salute for job well done. You go there on 24/7 standby, no power failure again. We have 7 fame that make people call us men. 4 days up, 3 days down. If any of this fame block, now that time you will see say your male organ they go inside like a small picking. Oh, my dear brother, don't let this to limit you as a man. I'm always say, if a man no feel satisfies his lover, can they use different type of manpower? Example be like alternator of moto, where you get problem, where you can't they change battery. Changing battery cannot solve the problem until you change the alternator where they cause wahala for the car. That is implied to your case. 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I have both traditional tests and latest computerizing detecting machine to check your body before any medication. 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

0: Hello, my name is Chidera Samese. 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

0: much of your ratio right now, and hello, I miss you type shit. 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I smell your perfume too, and I was like, I think I miss him. 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How do I delete this shit?
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7: Hey, what up, my people? 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
8: Ladies and gentlemen, what's up? What's happening? My name is Files, a.k.a. Files, the bad guy.
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0: public announcement. On behalf of the government and the good people of Ojo River local government area, I heartily welcome His Excellency Dr. Peter Ndubuisi-Mba, Governor of Enugu State, the Enugu State APC Chairman, Dr. Martin Chukwuemeke, and the members of the State Working Committee, all the members of our great party, APC, and the general public to Ojo River local government area on Tuesday, September 8, 2026, for the All Progressive Congress APC Enugu State 2026 Local Government Council Campaign Tour for Ojo River local government area ahead of the September 26, 2026 Enugu State Local Government Council election. It is our sincere hope that this visit will yield positive and lasting results for our great party, the APC, and for the overall development and progress of the good people of Ojo River. Ulueje, signed, Mr. Greg Chijoke Anyebudike, Chairman, Ojo River Local Government Council. Then they give up standing ovation.
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3: 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ASRA 2026. Because some contributions deserve more than recognition, they deserve honor.

0: Voices of Liberty Faith Ministries, Enugu, Nigeria, equipping the saints for the work of the ministry with Brother Emeka Eze. You are welcome to the program.
1: This is Liberty Radio Ministry. We are speaking to you from the Epistle of Paul to Timothy. I should title it the Second Epistle of Paul to Timothy. Timothy was Paul's dear son in the faith. So I'm speaking to you from the Second Epistle of Paul to Timothy. And Timothy was a good guy, a very faithful ambassador, a subject of Paul, and a faithful minister. It's an example of believers. Paul told him in so many places, talking to him about being an example of believers. So, 2 Timothy chapter number 1. Paul, an apostle of Christ Jesus by the will of God for the promise of life in Christ Jesus, to Timothy, my dear child, grace, mercy, peace from God the Father and Christ Jesus our Lord. I am grateful to God, whom I worship with a clear conscience. Now, very few people can speak this type of word. God, whom I worship with a clear conscience, as my ancestors did, as I remember you constantly in my prayers, night and day. I yearn to see you again, recalling your tears, so that I may be filled with joy as I recall your sincere faith that first lived in your grandmother, Lois, and in your mother, Eunice, that I am confident lives also in you. For this reason, I remind you to stir up the flame of the gift of God that you have through the imposition of my hands of the presbytery. For God did not give us a spirit of cowardice, but rather of power and love and self-control, sound mind. So do not be ashamed of your testimony or to our Lord, nor of me, a prisoner, for his sake. But be ye share of hardship for the gospel with the strength that comes from God. So what am I trying to do this time is to give you understanding about what Paul said concerning Timothy, as he was advising Timothy to stay up the gift of God that was in him. How will he stay it up? By devotion and constant being able to stay up the power of the gospel that is in him. He said, wherefore I put thee in remembrance, that thou stay up the gift of God, which is in thee, by the putting of my hands. That was why the Bible said, lay hands suddenly on no man. Paul laid hands on Timothy, and now he's telling Timothy to stir up the gift of God that was inside of him. You see, why am I saying this now? For God had not given us the spirit of fear, of being timid, but power and love and sound mind. Be thou now therefore ashamed of the testimony of our Lord, not of me his prisoner, but be partaker of the affliction. Paul was encouraging Timothy not to be timid nor to have complex. You must not allow yourself to have complex in the ministry, being a servant of the Lord Jesus Christ. For God has not given us the spirit of fear, but of power, love, and sound mind. You should not allow anything to make you to be timid or to have complex concerning wealth or concerning anything. Because being a servant of God, you are the most honorable instrument that God has in his hand. Because the ministry of the word of God

intimidate you. Don't allow anybody to use influence or money or political power. But you should respect people, but at the same time, nobody will intimidate you because of the position he is or where you are. Be not therefore ashamed of the testimony of our Lord Jesus, nor of me, his prisoner, but be thou partaker of the affliction of the gospel according to the power of God, who has saved us. Now I want to read something for you in Ephesians chapter 2. I want to show you how we are saved, how he saved us. It's not out of your own arrangement. The salvation is not about anybody's arrangement. It's about God's arrangement by grace. Let me start from chapter 2, verse 1. And you has he quickened, who were dead in trespasses and sins, wherein in time past you walked according to the course of this world, according to the prince of the power of the air, the spirit that now worketh in children of disobedience, among whom also we all had our conducts in time past in the lust of our flesh, fulfilling the desire of the flesh.

exceeding riches of his grace in his kindness toward us through Christ Jesus. For by grace are you saved through faith, and that not of yourself, it is the gift of God, not of works, lest any man should boast. For we are his craftsmanship in Christ Jesus, unto good works, which God has before ordained that we should walk in them. Now I want you to see something here. After everything that the writer is talking about, he now mentioned to you how God, who is rich in mercy, you and I cannot fathom God's mercy, you cannot fathom God's riches, you cannot fathom the exceeding riches of his grace, which nobody can understand. So if you think you know what riches is all about, you don't know it until you discover the exceeding riches of his goodness, which he has shown, that in the ages to come, God will put up a show. You know how they put up a show in Hollywood? The Grammy, the Oscar, the musical award, the other awards that they do, they put up a show, and it was their big day. So that's how God is going to put a show for his people. God will put up a show for 1,000 years with his son. And those of them who have been justified by faith, those of them who have been redeemed, those of them who have been delivered, those of them who have been set free, those of them who have been born by the Spirit, those of them who have been regenerated, those of them who have grown into maturity, we have a time to galvanize before the Lord Jesus Christ, to rejoice before the Lord. That's what Paul is trying to show you here, that in the ages to come, he might show the exceeding riches of his grace in his kindness towards us through Christ Jesus, by grace. Now, what is this grace? This grace is the merited favor. This grace is an ability that God did something that you and I cannot do by ourselves. We can't save ourselves. So by grace are you saved through faith. That not of yourself. It is the gift of God, not of exhibitions or works or good works or good deeds, or payment, or indulgence, or penal system, or any system at all. The Bible said there is no other way in which God has given to man that they should be saved except through the man Christ Jesus. There is no any other way to have salvation. The only way salvation can come is through grace, by faith in Christ Jesus. Let me show you something in the book of Romans chapter 3, from verse 20. Therefore, by the deeds of the law, there shall no flesh be justified in his sight. For by the law is the knowledge of sin. But now, the righteousness of God without the law is manifested, being witnessed by the law and the prophets, even the righteousness of God which is by faith of Jesus Christ, unto all, upon all them,

0: believe, for there is no difference. All have sinned and come short of the glory of God, being justified freely by his grace through the redemption that is in Christ Jesus, whom God has set forth to be a propitiation through faith in his blood, to declare his righteousness for the remission of sin that are passed through the forbearance of God, to declare, I say, at this time his righteousness, that he might be just and the justifier of him which believeth in Jesus. Where is boasting there? It is excluded. By what law? Of works? No, but the law of faith. Therefore we conclude that a man is justified by faith without the deeds of the law. Now there is no boasting anymore, because if Abraham has gotten justification by works, Abraham would have opportunity to rejoice. But he didn't get it by works. So offering Isaac on the mountain as a sacrifice, that was not what earned Abraham justification. Abraham has been justified before Isaac was born. It was 27 years after that he went and offered Isaac as a sacrifice, whereby God said, now I know. It's not because God is knowing. It is for Abraham to know. God knew Abraham's state of faith. But it was Abraham to know how much commitment he has with God by offering Isaac. God stopped Abraham doing what he did himself. You know, Abraham went with Isaac to Mount Moriah, where God told him to go and offer his son. And as they went, it was a 3 days journey. That 3 days journey to that mountain where God performed a miracle of resurrection, and Abraham understood what the resurrection is all about. I want you to understand that Abraham accepted to go and offer Isaac on Mount Moriah. God told him to go there, and it was 3 days journey. As he was going, he had already made up his mind to offer his son. So as far as Abraham was concerned, Isaac was dead. And he got to the mountain. He told Eliezer and the other guy to wait while he and the lad will go up and worship the Lord, and both of them shall return. I want you to see the statement of faith. I want you to see the conjunction. I want you to understand how the action took place. As they went on top of the mountain, and everything was prepared, and Isaac asked his father, my father, my father, here is the wood, here is the matchet, there is the fire. Where is the lamb for sacrifice? Now, at that point, what do you think Abraham would do? If you are Abraham, what would you say? Knowing that this is the only son you have. But there is one thing I want you to understand. Do you know that before Abraham went on top of that mountain, do you know before Isaac was born, that God has already given what is called a prophetic statement by saying that in Isaac shall the seed be called? What does that mean? That Sarah shall have a son, and in Isaac shall the seed be called. In other words, if in any way God allowed Isaac to be sacrificed, God is going to resurrect him, because in Isaac shall the seed be called. Because God is able to make all grace abound. Abraham knew that if Isaac dies, God will resurrect him. Because it is in Isaac that the seed shall be called. The miracle of bringing the seed of God into the world that will proceed from Shem to Abraham to Isaac to David and then come to the Lord Jesus Christ, who is the seed. If Isaac dies, that word won't be fulfilled. Let all men be liars, let God alone be true. If God say a thing, he will do it. If he speak a word, he will make it good. God is not a man that is your lie. So God has the ability to fulfill what he has said. He has said that in Isaac shall the seed be called. So there is no way that Isaac will not be resurrected. So Abraham has that confidence that God will show himself strong on the behalf of the person that trusts him. That is the same thing with you and I. If you trust the Lord and you are in any situation, don't be afraid. God enters into all things to work out his purpose on behalf of those that love him. So there is no way you are going to be cut off, because the righteous will never be put to shame. God will always prevent and protect and preserve the righteous. Say unto the righteous man that he shall be way with him, but say to the wicked man, you shall receive your reward. The just shall live by faith, the rest of humanity will perish. I don't give a hip in the hell about who you are. If you are not living by faith, you are going to perish. If you live by faith, God will sustain you. So, when Isaac said to his father, here is the wood, here is the machete, here is the fire, where is the lamp? Well, you know what Abraham said? God will provide himself a lamb for sacrifice. God will provide himself a lamb for sacrifice. Did God provide the 2,000 years of Mount Calvary? The same mountain. He provided a lamb for sacrifice. The lamb that was slain before the foundation of the world. God showed it to you and I. That was where God demonstrated his love. For those of you who are talking about love, you don't have no love. God was the one who showed love by allowing his son to go to the cross. That was why the scripture said that God so loved the world, he gave his only begotten son, that whosoever believeth on him should not perish but have everlasting life. Jesus Christ so loved you and I that he gave his life. Now you that is a believer that love him, what are you going to do? There must be a corresponding action to whatever you will do. Love has an action. Love is an action word. Like faith is action word. When God told Noah, Noah is going to rain. It has never rained for 500 years. You know about that. And Noah was 500 years when God spoke to him. And the scripture said that Noah found grace in the sight of God. Well, let me tell you something. The grace of God found Noah. I think we better put it in there. Not share that way. The grace of God found Noah. God spoke to Noah. Noah, I'm going to destroy this world. Go build an ark for yourself and your family. It's going to rain. How do we know that Noah obeyed God? Remember, Peter called Noah the preacher of righteousness. And I've never seen anywhere in the scripture what Noah preached. What was Noah's preaching? Noah's preaching was the action of the ship he was building. That was his preaching. So people come and go. They pass by and they ask Noah, Noah, what are you doing? Noah said, I'm building an ark, 600 feet ark, 30 feet the width, 3 stories, with a window on each story and a door on the down one. And Noah would take in 2 animals of the bad ones and 7 good animals. And Noah protected them and provided their food for 7 months. I want you to think that you must know that Noah is an intelligent person. God doesn't deal with dummies. Noah must be an expert for him to be able to provide for all the animals, you know, the food they eat for 7 months, because the flood was on earth for 150 days. And they have sufficient water to drink. Well, now, I want to know how much water would an elephant and the camels and donkey drink for that whole 7 months. Noah provided all of them through the grace that God made available to him. Act of obedience. That's why I'm telling you that obedience is righteousness. For a lot of you who are hanging up and down looking for what to do to be righteous. No. We are the righteousness of God in Christ. So when you obey God, you are acting, you are doing righteousness. Because righteousness is obedience. Obedience is an act of faith. So Noah obeyed God. Noah obeyed God. And Noah hanged his life on what God has said. Noah hanged his life on what God has said. And Noah pleased God by obeying him and acting on what God has said. So what am I trying to tell you now? I'm trying to tell you exactly what happened. So Noah obeyed and built that ark. And those of them who trusted and those of them who believed, those of them who hang their life on what God has said, enter the ark. But among all the people that Noah preached to for 120 years, how many of them entered this ark? Not even one. Why? They never believed. That's why I told you that the just shall live by faith. The rest of humanity will perish. The rest of the world, not even one person believed what Noah was saying. What was Noah preaching? Noah was preaching that God told him that he's going to destroy the world. by flood. So another ark is in the making now, which is Christ. Jesus told the crowd that he was preaching to, if you stay in my word, you shall know the truth, and the truth shall set you free. And a bunch of people came to Jesus Christ and said to him, what must we do that we might do the works of God? You know what Jesus told them? The work of God is to believe on him who God sent. At what point that belief becomes work? That is God's mathematics. Believing is work, as far as God is concerned. So you are looking for what he will do for God. God said, believe. Don't do nothing for me. I don't need you to do anything for me. All I need you to do for me is to believe in me. Like he told Adam and Eve, out of everything that God has created, God said it was very good. What did he tell Adam? As a command, out of all the trees that are in the garden, you shall eat. But the tree of knowledge of good and evil, thou shalt not. For in the day that you eat, you shall die. One statement. In the day you eat, you die. What does that mean? Obey. All that God requires from Adam is trust. Did Adam do that? He didn't. He disobeyed. So what is God looking for today in this world that you and I are living? Trust. Jesus said, when I come into this world, will I find faithers? Will I find those who are hanging their life on my word? Will I find those who are depending on my word? Will I find those who are looking up to me? Jesus Christ is the author and developer of faith, not our faith. Faith that you might do your own. Jesus Christ carried the faith to an end so that you can carry your own faith. Paul said, I fought a good fight, I finished my course, I kept the faith. What does that mean? He fought a good fight, he finished his course, he kept the faith that you might do your own. Christianity is about faith. Christianity is about faith. Fight the good fight, finish your course, keep the faith. What is the course? The course is the fight of faith. So that's what I'm trying to show you. Let me continue from where I was reading in 2 Timothy chapter 1 and 9 out of verse 9. Who has saved us? Now, I want you to understand this statement here. Who has saved us? It's in the past tense. Let me show you something, because we need to understand this God we are serving. Don't think that God is a caricature. God is doing some magic somewhere. Somebody asked me, do you believe in the predestination or preordination? Hogwash. What do you mean, believe in what? Now let me show you something. Ephesians chapter 1. Paul, an apostle of Jesus Christ by the will of God, to the saints which are at Ephesus, and to the faithful in Christ Jesus. Grace be to you and peace from God our Father and from the Lord Jesus Christ. Blessed be the God and the Father of our Lord Jesus Christ, who has blessed us with all spiritual blessings in heavenly places in Christ, according as he has chosen. What do you call this? Predestination. According as he has chosen us in him, before the foundation of the world, that we should be holy without blame before him in love, having predestined us. Who are the us? Those who believe. If you hear the word of God, you respond, you are predestined. Somebody is looking for his destiny. I have my destiny locked up in Christ. The Bible said that as Paul was preaching, as many as were ordained unto eternal life, believe. That was preordination. Who preordained? God. Who predestined? God. Who chose? God. Who made the arrangement? God. Who arranged it? God. How did he do it? By foreknowledge. Before your mother met your father, God knew you. You remember Cyrus? God pronounced through his prophet 150 years before Cyrus was born. Said a king is going to be born in the hidden country, but he's going to be my servant, Cyrus. He announced his name almost 150 years before he was born. That is what is called foreknowledge of God. According as he has chosen. So God chose before the foundation of the world. Now who are these people that God chose before the foundation of the world? He made a choice in Christ. Told the disciples, I have chosen you and ordained you that you may go and bring forth fruit that their fruit should remain. Who are these people that God have chosen? How do you know them when you see them on the street? When they respond to the truth. That's how you know them. There's nobody that have a mark on his head walking on the street as somebody that God has preordained. No. It is by the choice of the gospel that you will know. If you hear the gospel of God and it tickles your ear and you respond, you are chosen. If you hear and you don't, and you stay in your unbelief and die in your unbelief, is an evidence that you are not chosen. Because if you have been chosen, you would have responded to the good news of God. Let me show you something in Romans chapter 8:28. And we know that all things work together for good. To them that love God, to them who are the called according to his purpose, to those who are the called. Who are these people that are called? Who called them? Who made that call? God made a call in Christ, for whom he did foreknow. Now, you may not agree with that. For whom he did foreknow. So he knows us in Christ before the world was made. Remember that the earth is the foundation of the heavens. The earth is the pillar that is holding the heavens. But before the earth was formed, God saw us in Christ. And he predestined us. Who are the us? Those that are chosen. Who are these people that are chosen? The ones that are called. Who are these people that are called? Those who believe.
1: 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Sorry, this is all we can take. We'll continue with this same program next week. God bless you.
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1: 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Yeah. 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

House of Rep orders immediate dissolution of ad hoc committees. NDC dismisses reports of missing governorship candidates in 12 states. Enugu State Commissioner of Police Giwa wins Best Crime Busting Chief in West Africa. In sports, Infantino declares intention to remain FIFA president until 2031. On entertainment, Egyptian court sentences TV presenter Khalifa to death over narcotics and kidnap case. Details of these and more after the short break. I am Yagazie Obiwani Ozalo. The House of Representatives has ordered the immediate dissolution of its ad hoc committees, whose mandates, including approved extensions, have expired. The directive issued by the Speaker, Abbas Tajuddin, was conveyed to the chairman and members of the affected committees through a statement signed by the Clerk of the House, Sidi Ibrahim. The House stated that the committees had gone beyond the periods allocated to them, adding that only two had secured extensions, with the additional two-week period now expired. Ibrahim said ad hoc committees are temporary bodies created to undertake specific assignments within defined periods and are not expected to operate beyond their approved mandates and timelines. The House directed members of the affected committees to discontinue all activities undertaken on behalf of the committees, while their chairmen were instructed to submit all pending reports, working papers, and records to the clerk's office. Special advisor to President Bola Tinubu on Economic Affairs, Tope Fashua, says Nigeria's economy is gradually recovering from the severe disruption triggered by the government's earlier reforms, with key indicators pointing to improved growth. Speaking in an interview, Fashua said the 4.43% gross domestic product growth demonstrated the effects of the administration's economic policies and marked a notable improvement in recent years. Although he acknowledged the hardships still facing Nigerians, Fashua maintained that the administration's economic performance should not be judged solely by negative indicators. He further noted that incomes had risen across different sectors, while also questioning the reliability of poverty estimates provided by international organizations. The running mate of Peter Obi in the 2023 presidential election, Dati Baba Ahmed, has revealed that he advised the former Anambra State governor against joining the African Democratic Congress ahead of the 2027 elections. Speaking during an interview, Baba Ahmed said he met Obi at the Yaradua Center before the move and expressed his view that the ADC was not suitable for his political ambitions. He said Obi disregarded his counsel and moved beyond his political comfort zone, which he said ultimately brought their close political collaboration to an end. Baba Ahmed said Obi's exit from the ADC 4 months after joining the party vindicated his earlier concerns, while also raising reservations over what he described as inconsistencies in Obi's political positions. Obi and Baba Ahmed contested the 2023 presidential election under the Labour Party, placing third behind Bola Tinubu of the All Progressives Congress and Atiku Abubakar of the People's Democratic Party. The Nigeria Democratic Congress, NDC, has rejected reports alleging that it does not have governorship candidates in 12 states, describing the claim as false propaganda intended to weaken the party's rising political influence.

0: while also restating its commitment to issue-based politics and an agenda focused on security, jobs, and accountability. The Enugu State Commissioner of Police, Beatrice Giwa, has been honored with the 2025 Best Crime-Busting Police Chief in West Africa Award, while the command's Police Public Relations Officer, Daniel Ndukwe, received the Best Police Public Relations Officer in Nigeria Award. The awards, presented by the Security Watch Africa Initiative at the Enugu State Police Command Headquarters in GRA Enugu, followed an assessment of the officers' policing records and professional contributions to security in the state. The initiative's international coordinator and chief executive officer, Patrick Agambu, said that the recognition reflected the recipients' contributions to policing in Enugu State and encouraged them to maintain their respective efforts in crime prevention and police public relations. Speaking during the event, Giwa attributed his achievements to Almighty God, the Enugu State government, law-abiding citizens, and other stakeholders, while Ndukwe dedicated his award to God, the commissioner, and the people of Enugu State for their continued efforts. The Federal Road Safety Corps and the Nigeria Security and Civil Defense Corps in Anambra State have stationed personnel at strategic points across Onitsha and neighboring areas ahead of the temporary closure of the first Niger Bridge and the diversion of traffic to alternative routes leading to the second Niger Bridge for tomorrow, September 7 to 21st, 2026. The deployment was announced in separate statements issued today by the FRSC Sector Public Education Officer, Anambra State Command, Margaret Onabe, and the NSCDC Head of Media and Tactical Operations, Anambra State Command, Okadibo Edwin. Onabe said that the FRSC's action followed the road audits carried out in the area yesterday to evaluate key routes, determine locations requiring immediate attention, and reduce the likelihood of road crashes during the closure. Meanwhile, Okadibo said that the NSCDC had deployed both tactical and regular operatives to the first Niger Bridge and nearby areas to safeguard critical infrastructure and ensure security during the emergency maintenance operations. Moving on to the foreign scene, Jamaica's Culture Minister, Olivia Grange, has announced that Jamaica will present King Charles with a landmark petition tomorrow demanding reparations for slavery and its lasting effects. The Jamaican authorities, in a statement, said confronting the legacy of slavery was crucial to addressing the inherited economic and social disadvantages that continue to affect Jamaica's development and its ability to respond to challenges such as climate crisis. Former St. Vincent and the Grenadines Prime Minister Ralph Gonsalves described the move as a significant milestone in the Caribbean's broader reparation campaign ahead of planned regional and international advocacy efforts. Up next is sports and entertainment updates. In sports, FIFA President Gianni Infantino has declared his intention to contest the 2027 presidential election, seeking another term at the helm of the global football governing body. A statement from FIFA confirmed that the 56-year-old Swiss who has occupied the position since 2016, will pursue re-election and could remain in office until 2031 if successful. Infantino has come under scrutiny over a withdrawn proposal to secure private investment in FIFA's commercial rights, with UEFA raising concerns about the structure and valuation of the plan and alleging inadequate consultation, accusations FIFA dismissed. Still in sports, Rivers United players and officials have been rewarded with cash bonuses after making a strong start to their 2026-27 Nigeria Premier Football League campaign and CAF Champions League outing. The Pride of Rivers received 2 million naira for defeating Plateau United 2-0, with Rivers State Commissioner of Sports Chris Green presenting 1 million naira for each goal scored. The Port Harcourt-based club was also given $2,000 after securing a 1-1 draw with FC San Pedro of Cote d'Ivoire in the first leg of their CAF Champions League first preliminary round tie. That's all for sports. Now some entertainment news. An Egyptian court has sentenced television presenter Sarah Khalifa and 11 other defendants to death over charges linked to the manufacture and trafficking of synthetic narcotics. The state linked Al Ahram Media reported that the defendants were found guilty of forming an organized criminal group to obtain materials for producing and trafficking drugs, in addition to possessing unlicensed firearms and ammunition. Authorities recovered more than 750 kilograms of narcotics and raw materials, as well as two apartments allegedly used as drug laboratories, while Khalifa and others also received five-year prison sentences in a separate case involving kidnapping and assault. The death sentences were handed down after the court consulted Egypt's Grand Mufti, as required under the country's law for capital cases, but the verdicts remain subject to appeal. Still on entertainment, veteran Nollywood actor Peter Doche has advised married men against putting themselves in situations where they become reliant on their wives for food. Speaking during an interview, Doche, who has been married for 57 years, said such dependence could subject a man to serious insults and emotional distress. He encouraged men to take their responsibility to provide for their families seriously, citing his nearly six decades of marriage experience. That's all for entertainment, and that's the news. Just before we go, a quick recap of the headlines. House of Reps orders immediate dissolution of ad hoc committees. NDC dismisses reports of missing governorship candidates in 12 states. Enugu State Commission of Police Giwa wins best crime busting chief in West Africa. Your vote gives leaders power, and your vigilance keeps them accountable. Ask questions, demand transparency, and expect results. For breaking news stories and eyewitness reports, please call 0916-457-7098 or visit our website www.urbanradio945.com. Urban Radio Newsbreak was produced by Blessing Onachukwu. I am Yagazie Obiwanne Ozalo. Many thanks for listening. Good evening.
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0: 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On behalf of the government and the good people of Oji River local government area, I heartily welcome His Excellency Dr. Peter Ndubuisimba, Governor.
1: Everybody could hear the eagle has landed, top of the town, shut down the city.
0: Public announcement. On behalf of the government and the good people of Oji River local government area, I heartily welcome His Excellency Dr. Peter Ndubuisimba, Governor of Enugu State, the Enugu State APC Chairman, Dr. Martin Chukwuemeke, and the members of the State Working Committee, all the members of our great party, APC, and the general public to Oji River local government area on Tuesday, September 8, 2026, 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Ahead of the September 26, 2026 Enugu State Local Government Council election. It is our sincere hope that this visit will yield positive and lasting results for our great party, the APC, and for the overall development and progress of the good people of Oji River. Ulueje, signed, Mr. Greg Chijoke Anyebudike, Chairman, Oji River Local Government Council. Then they give up standing
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1: You are welcome to Anglican Revival Hour, a weekly revival broadcast brought to you by the Diocese of Enugu, Anglican Communion, under the leadership of our Bishop, Right Reverend Professor Samuel Obiajulike. The topic for today's message is the Good Samaritan. Shall we bow our heads in prayer? Father, we thank you for this opportunity you are given to us to share your word. As we go through this message, we pray that your Holy Spirit will grant us understanding and help us to put it into practice. In Jesus' name, amen. Our text is taken from the Gospel of Luke, chapter 10, 30 to 37. The Gospel of Luke, chapter 10, from verse 30 to 37. Then Jesus answered and said, "A certain man went down from Jerusalem to Jericho and fell among thieves, who stripped him of his clothing, wounded him, and departed, leaving him half dead. Now, by chance, a certain priest came down that road, and when he saw him, he passed by on the other side. Likewise, a Levite, when he arrived at the place, came and looked and passed on the other side. But a certain Samaritan, as he journeyed, came where he was, and when he saw him, he had compassion. So he went to him and bandaged his wounds, pouring oil and wine on him, set him on his own animal, brought him to an inn, and took care of him. On the next day, when he departed, he took out 2 denarii, gave them to the innkeeper, and said to him, 'Take care of him, and whatever more you spend, when I come again, I will repay you.' So which of these 3 do you think was neighbor to him who fell among the thieves?" And he said, "He who showed mercy on him." Then Jesus said to him, "Go and do likewise." Praise the Lord. Jesus told the parable of the Good Samaritan to teach us the need to show mercy, love, and compassion to one another, and also to be our brother's keeper. He also told this story for us to know whom our neighbor is. The story of the man traveling from Jerusalem to Jericho and was attacked by bandits reflects the situation in our country today. We are living at a time when things are very difficult. There is hunger and starvation in the land. Many can no longer meet up with basic necessities of life. Many parents cannot pay their children's school fees. At a time like this, Jesus has shown us what to do through the story of the Good Samaritan. He is asking us to show love, mercy, and compassion to those in need. The Bible says, "Let not every man look unto his affairs alone, but also into the affairs of his neighbor." I want to let you know that position where you occupy today, it was not because you merited it, but God has shown you mercy to place you in that position, to use you to meet the needs of others. That office that you occupy, the Lord has placed you there to use you to meet the need of others. The talent you have, the gifts bestowed on you, they are all blessings given to you by God. And the expectation of God is that you will use it to fulfill His purpose. You will use it to serve humanity. You will use it to meet those that are in need. God has not placed you in that position to suppress those under you. God has not placed you in that office to suppress your political opponents. God has placed you in that solution so that you will be a source of blessing even to others. Remember those that are in need. Whatever God has blessed you with, God has blessed you to use it for yourself and also to care for your neighbor. You need to brighten your corner where you are You need to put smiles on the faces of others who are downtrodden. You need to show care to those that are in need. The Bible tells us that some people unknowingly have entertained angels through their good works. Some people, God have met them at the point of their need because of the way they have cared for others. I want to let us know that one of the things that we count on the day of judgment is what you have done for others. If we go to the book of Matthew chapter 25, from 34 to 40, then the king will say to those on the right, "Come, you blessed of my Father, inherit the kingdom prepared for you from the foundation of the world. For I was hungry, and you fed me. I was thirsty, and you gave me a drink. I was a stranger, you invited me into your home. I was naked, and you gave me clothing. I was sick, and you cared for me. I was in prison, and you visited me." Then the righteous will reply, "Lord, when did we ever see you hungry and fed you, or thirsty and give you something to drink, or a stranger and showed you hospitality, or naked and give you clothing? When did we ever see you sick or in prison and visited you?" And the king will tell them, "I assure you, when you did it to one of the least of these my brothers and sisters, you are doing it for me." Hallelujah. Jesus is saying, when you show mercy, love, and compassion to those that are in need, you are doing it for me. You don't need to sound your trumpet before you engage in philanthropic activities. You don't have to go to the television to announce it. You don't need to do a broadcast before you give alms. In your little corner, you can do it. The Lord is taking notice of it, and He will reward you accordingly. Yes, on the judgment day, these are the things that will earn you reward. But remember that salvation is by grace through faith in the Lord Jesus Christ. Amen. We are living at a time when everyone is too busy with his personal problems that we may not have time to care for our neighbor. The Jewish priest in that story was very busy going to fulfill his religious obligations that he did not have time to attend to the man in need. Likewise, the Levite did not have time to show love and compassion, and he looks the other way. It was only a despised Samaritan that stooped down, cared for the wounded man. Jesus is asking us to go and do likewise. The Good Samaritan was not the same from the same tribe with the wounded man, yet he cared for him. Your neighbor may not be your biological relative. Your neighbor may be that man living on the same street with you. He may be that man who work in the same office, who attend the same school, or who sit at the marketplace with you. Your neighbor is that man that is in need, begging for your attention. Let us slow our speed, stoop down, and use what God has blessed us with to care for one another. Let us show mercy, care, and compassion to one another. Love is a fulfillment of the law. This is a lesson we need to learn from the story of the Good Samaritan. Inasmuch as Jesus has commanded us to live like the Good Samaritan because of his good works, we need to note that our works alone will not give us entrance into the kingdom of God. Many indulge in charity and philanthropic activities, thinking that it will earn them a seat in the kingdom of heaven. The Bible makes us to understand that salvation is by grace through faith in Jesus Christ. A man is justified before God when he repents from his sins and accepts the Lord Jesus Christ into his life as his personal Lord and Savior. God encourages us to do good works. The essence of the good works is to earn us a reward in the kingdom of God. But before we begin to do that, one needs to repent from his sins. Because sin is a barrier. Sin separates us from God. Sin hinders us from receiving from God. And sin will hinder us from entering into his kingdom. Glory be to God that Jesus Christ came to pay for the price for the punishment of our sins. He who knew no sin was made sin, that through his righteousness we might be justified. Your good works will earn you reward in the kingdom of God. But to enter into that kingdom, first, you need to repent from your sins. Believe and accept the Lord Jesus Christ as your personal Lord and Savior. Moreover, the power we need to do good works comes through the Holy Spirit. The Bible says that as many that receive him, to them gave he power to be children of God. It is that same power that will enable you to see the problem that is in others. It is that same power that will help you to show love. It is that same power that will help you to care for those that are in need. That is why we need to first of all accept Jesus so that we will have the power to do good. Naturally, a man is selfish. Naturally, a man is self-centered. But when you accept Jesus as Lord and Savior, the Spirit of God will come into your life and you will be able to express good works through the power of the Holy Spirit. Now that you have known this, before you begin to indulge in good works, corporate work of mercy, philanthropic activities, you need to receive Jesus as a personal Lord and Savior. Are you willing to do that? I would like us to bow down our heads briefly. Now say after me, Lord Jesus, I am a sinner. I am sorry for my sins. Forgive me. Today I repent in all my ways. I accept the Lord Jesus Christ as my personal Lord and Savior. Fill me with your Holy Spirit and give me the power to live for you. Thank you for hearing my prayer. In Jesus' name I pray. Amen. Now that you have received Jesus as a personal Lord and Savior, all that you are required to do is to continue in prayer. Read your Bible daily. Join the fellowship of believers. Do not go back to your old life of sin. Continue to live a life of obedience to God and care for your neighbor, like the Good Samaritan. As you do this, God will show himself mighty in your life. In Jesus' name, amen. Anglican Revival Hour will come your way same time next week. Our thanks go to our Bishop, Right Reverend Professor Samuel Obiajulike. I am your brother, Evangelist Dure Rudemian. God bless you.

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0: Who gets the spotlight when work speaks louder than words?
1: Who do we celebrate when excellence becomes a standard?
0: The innovators.
1: The professionals.
0: The bold thinkers.
1: The game changers.
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7: Peace be unto you, my daughter. I am a messenger from the Lord Almighty. Why are you still crying? Why are you searching for the living among the dead?
8: My sister Amaka is dead.
7: Amaka is not dead. She has only fallen asleep.
8: But I will no longer see her again.
7: Your sister will rise again at the resurrection morning. Have you not read what the scripture says concerning those who died in Christ Jesus? The Lord will send from heaven with the shout of an archangel and with the sound of the trumpet blast. The dead in Christ will rise first. Then we who are alive in Christ Jesus shall be caught up together with him in the sky. So shall we ever be with the Lord. Let us therefore comfort one another with these words. The Lord is coming soon.
8: Where is my sister Amaka?
7: Come with me. Let us go on our spiritual journey. And I will show you a glorious sight. Let us go to the other side of eternity, where you will have an understanding concerning the joy of those who died in the Lord and the agony of those who rejected Jesus as their Lord and Savior while on earth.
9: And I saw a great white throne, from whose face the heavens and the earth fled away. I saw the dead, great and small, stand before God, and books were opened, and another book was opened, which is the book of life. And the dead were judged by their works according to the things written in the books. Whosoever name that was not found written in the book of life was cast into the lake of fire. This is the second death. What?

0: drink, naked, and you clothed me. I was in prison, and you visited me. Above all, you repented from your sins and accepted Jesus Christ into your life as your Lord and personal Savior. Enter into the joy of your Father.
1: Praise the Lord! 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

0: Ah, this place is so beautiful. 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I can see mansions above. There is neither day nor night. And I can see people in it, happy, rejoicing and worshipping the Lamb. They are all clothed in white. Angel of God, who are these people?
1: These are the overcomers, the church triumphant, made up of people who have finished their race. They were the people redeemed by the blood of Jesus. And now they are resting from their labor.
0: Where did they come from?
1: They came from all the nations of the earth, both white and black. They were those who received Jesus as their Lord and Savior while on earth.
0: What is that thing they are eating and drinking?
1: That fruit is the fruit from the tree of life. And that water is the water of life. The Lord have wiped away their tears. They are now spending eternity in heaven with Jesus. The second death has no more power over them. Listen to their song.

0: can see my sister Amaka, clothed in white garments with a crown on her head. She is so glorious, walking on that street of gold.
1: Yes, Amaka was among those saved by grace through faith in the Lord Jesus Christ. She was among those who gave their life to Jesus Christ while on earth. She is now spending eternity with Jesus in the kingdom of God.
0: Angel of God, please, I want to talk to my sister Amaka. I want to talk to her.
1: You cannot go there. It is not yet your turn. I'll go and talk with her, and I'll bring to you her reply. Now, watch.

0: Welcome home, my fellow Libra. How do you feel in the kingdom of God?
1: I am very happy. I am so grateful to God that I finally made it. Oh, heaven is a glorious place. While on earth, I have no house, but now I am occupying a mansion whose maker and builder is God.
0: Hallelujah.
1: Amen.
0: Amaka, your relatives on earth wants you to come back.
1: Come back to the earth? That rotten place? No way. I have made a better choice. Heaven at last.
0: Do you have any message for your sister Ruth?
1: Yes. Tell her that I have made a better choice. I have fought a good fight. I have finished my race. Let her prepare herself for this journey to eternity.

0: angel of God, heaven is indeed a beautiful place. Please, I want to go there and join them.
1: You cannot go there.
0: Why?
1: The Lord had not found your work perfect. You have not yet repented from your sins. You have not accepted Jesus as your personal Lord and Savior.
0: But I go to church. I am baptized, confirmed, and I receive Holy Communion every Sunday.
1: Verily, verily, I say unto you, except a man be born again, he cannot see the kingdom of heaven.
0: Please, what will I do to inherit the kingdom of God?
1: Repent from your sins. Forsake them, and by faith accept Jesus Christ as your personal Lord and Savior. Then, start to live your life in obedience to the word of God.
0: Angel, I am ready to repent. I do not want to miss heaven.
1: Now, the Lord has given you another opportunity. Go back to the world and amend your ways. Prepare for your own journey to eternity.
0: Thank you, Lord. Thank you for giving me another chance. Thank you, Jesus. Thank you. Thank you, Jesus. Thank you, Lord. Thank you for giving me another chance. Thank you. Thank you, Jesus.
2: That was a drama presentation by Christian Arts Theatre in Enugu. The cast are Dure Riri Damian, Pastor, Chidima Ugwain Lucy Ngozi, Clementina Oriemu Angel, Gladys Izuogu Mommy G.O., John Chizube Jesus, Adolisa Chinemerem Roots, Chinedu Ugoji Abraham, Enoch Ajiebu Prince, Chiamaka Ajunwa Amaka. This drama was written by Dure Riri Damian, produced by Christian Media Productions, sponsored by Christian Media Organization in conjunction with Chapel of His Resurrection, ASUT Teaching Hospital, Park Lane. Our thanks goes to the Anglican Bishop of Enugu Diocese, Right Reverend Professor Sam Ike, and his wife, Dr. Mrs. Ruby Ike. 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
1: I greet you all, my good people of Enugu State in general. 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I am a tradomedical about specialist from Abeokuta, Ogun State, and I handle only man erectile related problems. 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Abi, you know they even rise at all. 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Because Prince Oba Ayodele, Action Kuboko, the king of man problems, don't land with complete body checkup equipment plus better natural herbal medicine to help all man body the strong and active kakaraka as a complete man. I day for inside ESBS radio compound for independent layout to Enugu. I occupy stand number four, Prince Ayodele, Action Kuboko, the man energy. Stand number four. My telephone number na is 0706659001. Abi, you be man, we carry big body, but your engine is small past your age, or you notice you say one or the two of your down egg, the biggie pass the other, make una come out too. Abi, you de pee 3 to 6 times before they break, or you no fit urinate freely because of pain or delayed urination, or you notice bloody stain inside your urine, you no fit old pee for body rich toilet, any small thing you don't pee for body. 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I advise all man to stop taking unnecessary hard drugs or manpower, all in the name of enjoyment. It is never a solution to your weakness at all. Come out. My Enugu office day beside Castle Majestic Hotel, Ogui Road, Enugu, for Unsoka. 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My telephone number na is 0706659001. 0706659001. 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
3: 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My wonderful people, old papa and old mama, boys and girls, beta thing don't happen, oh. I say beta thing don't happen. Chief Akintola, a.k.a. health is wealth. Oga patapata for vein and bone. It don't carry your bonke medicine come, oh. The medicine where they give solution to any kind of vein and bone problem. Abi, if you dey waka, your two leg go disease you. Or you know dey waka at all. Bone breakage or fracture. Waist pain, dislocation, or maybe you fall down from a tree. Or ties push you down. We don't affect either part of the body or general part of the body. Or you fall down in the field as you play football and you don't get the one where they call ankle problem. Abi na arthritis or paralysis. Any problem at all where concern vein or bone. It dey do you like say you match poto poto and you no fit stand gidigba. If visit Chief Akintola, a.k.a. health is wealth. Oga patapata for vein and bone. The vein and bone master. For stand number 10. I say stand number 10. Inside ESBS, Independence Layout, Enugu. If you take my medicine, within 2 to 3 hours, you go begin to see the work. I pray say sickness, injury, or accident, no go collect hand or leg. For our handle, Amio. My telephone number na 090-6954-6690. Again, 090-6954-6690. You will no fit work out with your two leg from one pole to another without walking stick. Every time I so body pain and acute waist pain, you dey complain. Abi, one of your leg or two legs swell like say they put water inside. In they vibrate and they hook you. They prepare you join. If you sit down for one place to stand up in a big wahala. If you enter keke or okada to come down from okada or keke na big wahala. Abi, your hand and your leg dey vibrate. If they do shake shake all the time and you no fit hold something very well or you get serious accident. What be say since then, your body no be am again. Abi, you match something for ground or for your farm. We don't paralyze your body. Or you get serious wound for leg. You don't try making go. E no gree go. Abi, you been taking medicine for many, many years. You don't go here and there. And there is no result. Come out to Oga patapata for vein and bone. Chief Akintola, a.k.a. health is wealth. Therefore, stand number 10. I say stand number 10. Inside ESBS, Independence Layout, Enugu. That now why we dey tell our customers say any medicine where you take 2 to 3 days and it no work, the liver and root no complete. My telephone number na 090-6954-6690. Again, 090-6954-6690. I don't tell una say any medicine we no work. Now be say the liver and root no complete. God bless you now.
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1: 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Introducing Golden Terra Smart Balance Oil. Smart Balance Rice Bran Oil is rich in gamma oregano. 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Golden Terra Smart Balance Oil. Good food, no worries.

going to rush you. 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